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When we get a deal, you get a deal. 3, 2, 1.

When the crowd say ball, selector. 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

Sia and Chandelier, and also the Rembrandts. I'll be there for you, starting us off this morning. It is V2 Radio, and it's the early bird. My name's Ian Meadow. It's been a while since we've spoken, but here we are at 9 minutes past six, staring another Monday morning in the face. 5th of October is World Teachers' Day, also Kiss a Wrestler Day. Now, because I'm of a certain vintage, the only wrestlers I really know are the likes of Giant Haystacks and Big Daddy. I'm not sure that I would ever have wanted to give them a kiss, but there we are. Do Something Nice Day, which is all about random acts of kindness, World Architecture Day, and Global James Bond Day. Never knew there was such a thing. So you can hum the theme tune to yourself and then contemplate who was the best. Because some people will say Sean Connery, but you have to look at Connery's Bond in the context of, well, the 1960s, because some of the things when you watch the films now just seem a bit wrong. I think George Lazenby's outing has, I think, benefited from a little bit of hindsight and the passage of time. Roger Moore, who was Comedy Bond, Tim Dalton, Pierce Brosnan, and of course Daniel Craig, and was that the right ending for Daniel Craig's Bond? All go into the mix. And then, of course, if you're a big fan, you'll be wondering who the next Bond is. If you don't really care, then we can move on, can't we? And say, it is Blue and You Should Know Now on the radio. It's V2 for your Monday morning. It's the early bird.

0: Well, I think it's a pertinent question, isn't it? What's love got to do with it? Tina Turner at 17 minutes past six. And Blue, you should know, nice little comeback song from them. It is V2 Radio for the Early Bird on Monday morning, 5th of October. Are you raking over the bones of the weekend? Well, of course, Traitors last week started. People would still be discussing it. And, of course, there was the big move by Richard E. Grant, outing himself. Hopefully that's not a spoiler for you if you're hoping to save it all up and then watch it all in one go, binge it on iPlayer. I have to say that I have not watched a single episode of The Traitors, celebrity or otherwise. I know that everybody was raving about the last Celebrity Traitors, and they are again with this lot. But somehow I never seem to have the time. I should make the time, really, shouldn't I? Because I am missing out, clearly. Also, following the G7 meeting on Friday, the leaders from the bloc of advanced economies have agreed to work in coordinated manners to help bring down diesel prices, which are shocking at the moment. I mean, all fuel is shockingly high. I mean, it's getting to a point now where it's almost too expensive to live. So then what do? Surrender to AI, I guess. But anyway, they say they're going to make production more flexible, release strategic reserves of up to 100 million barrels within 4 months, and avoid energy restrictions between partner countries. Sounds great, doesn't it? But eventually, they'll start squabbling, I think. It's kind of an inevitability. It's just humans, isn't it? So next up, musically, let's have some Michael Jackson, Black or White, on the way on V2 Radio.
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As we come up to 24 minutes past six, there's Black or White, Michael Jackson on V2 Radio, the early bird for the 5th of October. Another Monday has rolled around. And if you're thinking, who's this? My name's Ian Meadows. It's been a while since we've spoken. Now, v2vouchers.co.uk, if you pop along there, you'll probably pick up a bit of a bargain. And then you can maybe treat yourself. So, as we know, the cost of living, it's really gripping where you don't want to be gripped, if you know what I mean. And, you know, it kind of hurts, doesn't it? So if you want to go out and enjoy yourself and do it on a bit of a budget, you can. El Matador in Chichester, you can pick up one of these vouchers, a hidden underground wine cellar that draws inspiration from the spirit of the Matador. And a great meal doesn't end with the food on your plate. It lingers, like the guests who are having the great time. So v2vouchers.co.uk, get yourself a £40 voucher for just £20. Have a look online. This is Lady Gaga and Just Dance. You know, it's early in the morning. Nobody's looking. Why not? It's V2.

0: We played you Lady Gaga, Just Dance. Haven't heard that in a while. Nice to play that. And also there's T'Pau, China in Your Hand. T'Pau, of course, famously named after Spock's auntie. It's some relative of Spock in Star Trek. And I can even give you the episode title. Well, I think I can, because I'm doing this from memory. I think it's a mock time. It's where Spock is about to get married, and then his betrothed says, no, actually, I don't really want to be with you. I want to be with this guy. And then in some convoluted way, Spock ends up having to fight Captain Kirk. And then, you know, Kirk's shirt gets ripped. Any excuse to get the old chest out. But yeah, T'Pau. There we are. Things you never knew. Things you never really wanted to know, I guess. Now, it's going to be fairly settled today. A little bit of cloud around, a bit of breeze as well. And maybe a little rain expected, but temperatures above average for the time of year. So that's not too bad. We'll press on because, you know, time is marching on towards 7 o'clock. And we'll play Lowly Young and Messy next on V2 Radio on The Early Bird.
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There's Cat's Eye and Animal, Earth, Wind and Fire, September and Lowly Young and Messy. Last night, were you listening to V2 Country? Matt Clues, the host of 2 hours of country music, new to V2 Radio for Sunday nights. Well, if you like your country music, that's a show worth investing in, isn't it? I think it's amazing how many people do like country music. I'm not the greatest lover of country music. I do like the country crossover that we're getting, but it's huge. And of course, line dancing at one stage was huge as well. One day you must ask me about the experience I had being trapped in a pub in deepest, darkest wheelchair. It was a lock-in situation, and it involved line dancing, a fella in chaps and not much else, and car keys going into a bowl. I couldn't get out there quick enough. I had to find the keys to get out, though, first. Anyway, another time. Another time, because I'm going to tell you about Calcutta 16 Indian Street Food Restaurant. Slow-cooked, vibrant, soulful Indian street food in the heart of Barnum. And also Worthing and Shoreham. So if you would like to go to Calcutta 16, you can find out a bit more about this at calcutta16barnum.co.uk. But, of course, at our voucher shop, you could pick up a £20 voucher for just £10, v2vouchers.co.uk. So you could take yourself out and you could treat yourself on a bit of a budget, which is always a good thing, isn't it? 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Going to squeeze in some Paul Simon after we hear from Robbie Williams, and this is Let Me Entertain You. It's V2 Radio. It is the Early Bird. Welcome to Monday morning.

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6: From the Sky News Centre at 7. All American bomber aircraft have been removed from RAF Fairford. The Gloucestershire airbase was the target of a suspected terror plot last weekend. Six men have been arrested and bailed following the incident, which the Prime Minister Andy Burnham says could be linked to Iran. It denies this. Our reporter Emma Birchley says there could also be military reasons behind the withdrawal.
7: Will there be more strikes, or is this a time where the United States is scaling back operations in Iran, and does the removal of the bombers signal that change?
6: A murder investigation's underway after a woman was found at a property in Norfolk. Police discovered the victim in her 40s in Dursingham yesterday morning. A man's been arrested. More than 100 demonstrators gathered in Hampshire last night to protest against migrants arriving in a small boat. The Home Office says around 150 people were brought ashore in Gosport by the RNLI. Jewish groups have condemned the Greens for declaring Zionism as a form of racism. Israel's banned leader Zach Polanski from entering the country after his party voted in favour of the motion. The Israeli Foreign Ministry says the move goes beyond the boundaries of legitimate political debate. Wales suffered a third defeat in Four Nations League games after losing 1-0 at home to Denmark. Manager Craig Bellamy says they weren't able to sustain the required intensity.
8: Today we just couldn't work it well enough, couldn't get the energy up enough to be able to have a bigger say in the game.
6: Republic of Ireland manager Jaime Howe Grimson's called on UEFA to keep his team and Israel apart in the future. They drew 1-1 in the Nations League, which was played despite protests from pro-Palestine groups in Ireland. And campaigners are stepping up calls for the UK to ban toxic toys that contain harmful chemicals. It's being urged to follow in the EU's footsteps. That's the latest. I'm Faye De Silva.
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9: A major police operation is continuing in Gosport this morning after reports of another small boat crossing the English Channel. Officers were deployed yesterday as people began gathering in the town, with protesters being restricted to a designated area of Walpole car park. Powers banning face coverings during protests remain in force in Gosport and Portsmouth until 4 p.m. this afternoon. A dispersal order covering Gosport remains in place until 7 o'clock tomorrow morning. There's been no further news on the small boat or where it ended up. Eastbourne council leaders have been asked to consider extending anti-social driving restrictions at Beachy Head throughout the year. The current public space protection order only runs from April to the end of October. Councillors backed a motion calling for a review, although any extension would need Sussex Police support. In other news, Portsmouth could introduce a network of cool spaces as the city prepares for hotter summers. The City Council is considering measures including reflective roofs, window film and a more resilient tree network. Officers say the plans aim to protect vulnerable residents and keep key services running during future heat waves. And finally, Littlehampton Bonfire Society says it still needs 20 more volunteer marshals for its event on Saturday the 24th of October. Marshals help line the route, manage road closures and keep spectators safe during the torchlit procession. Volunteers must be over 16 with no previous experience needed, and training information will be provided. And that's me with the latest. I'm Justin Cottrell.
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0: And a very good morning to you. 4 minutes past seven. It's been a foggy start. It will clear and actually be a nice, bright, sunny day after that. Highs of 20 degrees Celsius in Lancing and Findon.
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0: Yes, I know. How is it Monday already? What time do we call this? We call this our banger o'clock.

Yeah, something a little bit punky. Joan Jett, Bad Reputation, 7 minutes past seven, V2 Radio, Breakfast with Tanya on this Monday morning. Heidi High campers, rise and shine. It was very quick. I barely had a swig of my coffee and got my Glockenspiel, and it was time. Meadows, lovely to have you back. It's nice, isn't it, Tim Meadows in the morning? Meadows. Hope you're doing okay, Meadows. Yeah, Monday, here we are. Hope you had a lovely weekend, did you? What'd you get up to? When I used to have a proper job, I always used to think that on a Monday morning, everyone would say, did you have a good weekend? Good weekend, yeah? And if you hadn't done anything exciting, I'd never knew what to say. Yeah. And that was that cul-de-sac of conversation. Or if you did do something exciting, I used to think, but do you actually want to know? Or was it a rhetorical question? To be honest, now we have autumn TV. I'm pleased not to have any big plans at the weekend. I'm going to enjoy it and just go back to routine for my girls and their kind of, you know, weekend clubs. We get to watch Celebrity Traitors. Wasn't it great? Strictly, wasn't it long? And, you know, just chilling out and having as much lovely food as I can. So that was pretty much my weekend. How was yours? Good weekend?

0: song with a lot of energy. Hopefully that helped wake you up. Ricky Martin, Living La Vida Loca. 7:12. Tanya with the V2 Radio Breakfast for you on this Monday. Now, I know it's looking really foggy at the moment. It will clear and brighten up. We'll get some sunshine, but it's been lovely the last few days. Yesterday felt so hot. Today feel lovely and warm as well. Highs of 20 degrees Celsius. They're saying we're somehow warmer than Turkey, thanks to a huge stretch of hot air that we've had from France. Won't last forever. I've noticed Wednesday, it will start cooling down to 16 degrees Celsius. And that would feel cool, especially in the morning when it'd be even cooler than that.
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0: But let's not worry about Wednesday. Let's just try and get through Monday first of all. Let's play the Birthday Detective, the game where you've got to try and work out the celebrity who is celebrating their birthday today, the 5th of October. I know. Felt like we just went into October, now we're the 5th. And in this game, the first clue is just the celebrity's voice, a bit of a mystery voice game, although I do give you other clues about the celebrity. And looking at last week's celebrities...
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0: I think we had some good ones. We had Jon Snow, the journalist, Ian McShane, Julie Andrews, Harry Hill and Sting. Who do we have today? Let's see how you guess on with just the first clue, the celebrity's voice.
3: The youth of the world, at the height of their beauty, at the peak of their health. Beautiful girls on beautiful boys' shoulders, and they're smiling and just so in love with that moment, and Bowie, and they look up at the screens. It's fascinating. You watch their faces crumple. That's the moment where the phone lines melt.
0: I know exactly the part I was talking about. Okay, do you recognise that voice? 01243 963 960. You can WhatsApp that number or email studio@v2radio.co.uk. Maybe the voice is slightly familiar, but you're struggling. I've got some clues about the celebrity and that will help. That will sort you out. This is new. James Blunt on V2 Radio.

0: James Blunt and It Tastes Like Summer, V2 Radio, 18 minutes past 7, Breakfast with Tanya. I can't believe it's Monday morning already. I generally woke up and felt confused about what time it was, about what day of the week it was. I had a moment where I thought it was Sunday. I know, wishful thinking, eh? James Blunt, one of my favourites in Celebrity Traitors. Obviously, the greased nipple thing still making me laugh, still doing the rounds on socials. I think I've got a clip of it. I'll dig it out a little bit later. And yeah, I think he's one of my faves in the cast of, what is it, 2021? The Friday Celebrity Traitors didn't let us down, did it? Ross Kemp, what a Hulk he is. When they're digging the graves, it was really impressive to watch. Not the most strategic decision, though. The whole point is, celebrities, is that you want to put as much money in the pot because it will go to your chosen charity. So we're doing it for charity and obviously for entertainment. And I think the whole building up money for charity was completely forgotten. The fact that they were just oh, we'll go, make sure we get everyone out. We get everyone out and then we'll put some money in there. And it's like, oh, and they didn't even have a conversation. It was Ross Kemp who decided that and they all just went with him. So he's definitely a leader, isn't he? No one even doubted him. And Miranda Hart with the soil moustache. I know it's doing the rounds with memes. Absolutely hilarious. Let me know if you've been watching Celebrity Traitors. What do you think is going to happen? Who's your favourite so far? Thanks very much for your guesses in the Birthday Detective. Some of you have got it right, some of you have got it wrong. Great start. So let's give you some more clues in just a bit, okay? And I do want to talk, and this is... And I know, appreciate this is slightly partridge, but I'm going to go with it, about Britain's most loved soups. We are in autumn. Come on, well, it's soup weather now, whether we want it to be or not. So let's talk about it. Music on the way first from Bruce Springsteen after a look at the roads and rails.
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4: 22 minutes past seven. Let's see what's happening with the roads and rails for you. Starting off with the Chichester area. If you are coming up from the North Burstead Bypass and the A259 to Chichester, it's looking really busy at the moment. Some big stretches up to the roundabout. The whole bypass is looking busy and unusual, so allow extra time if you're setting off on your journey now. Some queues coming into Fishbourne if you are travelling eastbound from Havant and Portsmouth. Have noticed some sort of accident just by the Crockhurst Hill area and Worthing, so if you are travelling on the A27, it's busier than usual. Still looking like it's closed on Long Furlong, A280, so you can't travel up to Findon that way. You will have to use the A27 because we're down to one lane. It's taking longer than usual. Stretching across the A27, it's not looking too bad if you are travelling into East Sussex. With the trains this morning, so far pretty much running to time, just a couple of minor delays. Anything else, let me know. 01243 963 960.
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0: 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Tanya McCarthy of The Breakfast Show for you. Happy Monday. Bruce Springsteen, Hungry Heart. A little bit foggy. You don't worry, that was clear. It's actually going to be a dry and sunny day. Woohoo! Now, talking about the weekend, I had my little project. I do like a little project, actually. I can't have a big project, like decorate a room. There's just too much going on for that sort of project. It's like a little project. And I decided I wanted to make baked beans from scratch. And I don't know why. Must have seen something. And I thought, yeah, I'm going to get the dried beans, cook it in my new instant pot, and then make the sauce, and then, yeah, literally bake them in the oven for about an hour. And I always think when you do something like this, is it worth it? When you actually eat it, you know, do you think it's better than like the tinned? Was it worth all the time and energy? And actually, yes, it was. They tasted really good. I mean, you know what has gone into it, so you know it's not full of salts and sugars and nasty stuff. And it was very flavoursome. I would say, in pure balance, I've made crumpets from scratch before. Wasn't worth the time. Took absolutely ages. I thought, oh, I'll do that. We'll have some breakfast. Took hours. You've got to wait for them to prove. Twice, I think. Then you cook them on the stove. I mean, yeah, they did taste really nice, but it wasn't worth all that when you can just buy them quite reasonably now from supermarkets. Thanks very much to Steve and Nikki North Lansing. Day seven without a cooker. Oh, waiting for the new one to be delivered. Finding other ways to cook. Barbecue yesterday. Well, nice and sunny for it. Porridge and stews cooked in the slow cooker. Love my slow cooker. Eat down. And if you can put a timer on it as well, so you can put all your porridge stuff in the night before, put on a timer so it cooks a few hours before you wake up. I've done that before. Eat down the pub Saturday. Yeah, the best way. Borrowed an air fryer. Not that impressed. Can't see what the fuss is about. Hopefully the new one turns up today. Oh, I'll stop you there. The air fryer is great when you want beige, so it depends on what you want to cook. You can do other stuff, and I have done, but it's the beige where it's best. When the girls are really hungry, they're not going to eat what I want to make, and I can just put some nugs and chips in there, and it takes just minutes.
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0: You know the dishwasher, and they always say once you have one, you can't go back. I feel that way about an air fryer now. And I wasn't sure at first if I wanted one. A Birthday Detective, the game where you've got to try and work out the celebrity who is celebrating their birthday today, 5th of October. So far, you've heard clue number one, just the celebrity's voice, which sounded like this.
2: The youth of the world, at the height of their beauty, at the peak of their health. Beautiful girls on beautiful boys' shoulders, and they're smiling and just so in love with that moment, and Bowie, and they look up at the screens. It's fascinating. You watch their face says crumple. That's the moment where the phone lines melt.
0: Yes. Okay, so just on the celebrity's voice, big well done to Kerry Littlehampton, and she was first in today. The right answer, Kerry. What a way to start your Monday. Well done. Well done to the Monkeys of Barnum. Chris, Kez and Daisy the pug.
3: Daisy.
0: Lovely to hear from you, but no, it's not Louis Walsh. I know it's an Irish accent, but it's not Louis Walsh. Well done to Mark and Paul on the school bus. They got it right. So did Mark and Pam in Littlehampton back from their hollybobs. Julie in Chichester got it right. So did Andrew and the family making breakfast in Littlehampton. Anita and Cocking, well done. Steve and Nikki in North Lansing got it. So did Jane and Ian East Wittering. Faith in Littlehampton. Sarah in Selsey. Sandra in LA. Team Cren in Littlehampton. Well done, guys. Sam in Eastergate Medical Centre, Kerry and Chichester, still on crutches but slowly healing. Oh, wow, Kerry, it has taken a really long time. Hopefully you're nearly there, my love. Kate and Rustington, yes. Diane and Dave, Golden Oldies from Bognor, back from their holly bobs. Welcome back, guys. Sarah in Southampton, Kim and Dave in Fareham, Sean in Spain, welcome. Steve and Nikki in North Lansing, oh, I think I've done you guys already. Lindsay and Crawley, all I know, it's an Irish man. Yes. Kevin on the A29, he got it right. Also full of cold. I'll get well soon. I only got a house point to realise the context of the clip. And Lawrence and Ian Burstead, well done, boys. P.S. We're loving the traitors, me too. So funny. And getting used to the Strictly presenters. Emma Willis, love her. Yeah, she's brilliant. She's just stepped in so well. Jury's out by the other guys, yeah. I don't know if it's their fault, or maybe they should have just completely changed it up a bit. Anyway, so here's some more clues for you if you're struggling. Birthday boy turns 75 from County Dublin, Ireland. An Irish singer-songwriter writer, political activist. He rose to prominence in the late 70s as the lead singer of the Boomtown Rats. The band had UK number one hits with Rat Trap and I Don't Like Mondays. As a fundraiser, he organised the charity supergroup Band Aid and the concerts Live Aid and Live 8, and co-wrote Do They Know It's Christmas, one of the best-selling singles today. Huge clue! Who are we talking about? 01243 963 960. You can WhatsApp that or email studio@v2radio.co.uk. Over there, sorted you out. 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

Coming up this morning, I'll have the latest as extra police remain in Gosport after reports of another small boat crossing the Channel. There are growing calls for year-round action against antisocial driving at Sussex's Beachy Head, and a University of Chichester student has become the English judo champion in her weight class. I'll have more for you at 8 o'clock.

0: when I was watching Strictly with my girls and Maggie's friend Lucy on Saturday, and I had a Saturday Night Fever routine, I was explaining about the film and a great soundtrack from the Bee Gees, and I asked if they could watch it, and I was like, no, it's pretty adult, actually. Bee Gees, Jive Talkin', 20 to 8, V2 Radio, Breakfast with Tanya. Howdy. Newspapers today about the Tory party gathering in Birmingham. Daily Mail says Tory leader has a common sense blueprint. The Times, he's pledged a bonfire of green laws. Lots of other stories across the papers, actually. That's just some of them. And interesting about the Glastonbury tickets and how they were issued. So there are some complaints about them. I'm sure we're going to hear more about this. But they were sold out in 42 minutes. Oh, my goodness. Did you get a ticket? Look, I'm happy to watch it from the sofa. Always. My favourite way to do it. So as it is getting a bit cooler, although today's quite warm, but the mornings, if you're getting up early in the mornings, you may have noticed it's getting really, really chilly, isn't it? It was about 8 degrees Celsius, which sounds like nothing, but it does feel quite cold after lots of lovely, sunny, early 20 days. And yeah, the temperature's going to start creeping down a little bit more as of Wednesday. So we're starting to have, you know, autumn a bit, you know, comfort food, aren't we? I'm definitely trying to do a few more cinnamon-based desserts, some sort of stew, and plus it's easy to make. And soups, of course, I love soup. And when we talk about Britain's most loved soup, it's not tomato, as it has been for years. It's now chicken. Yeah, cream of chicken. It's now the top broth. And I'm not surprised, maybe because we're all getting a bit more into protein. I'm guessing, honestly, I just keep seeing protein stuff absolutely everywhere. But saying that as many as 43% of us could have had soup for dinner at night this week. Yes, I'm not even going to last time I had some. Yeah, probably, that sounds about right. Some of us say we don't mind it being in a mug. Yeah, I've got a soup mug, so that's not kind of the same. And 37% of us like to have a cheese toastie alongside it. As someone once said to me, I like soup until I run out of the bread and butter. Yes, I know what you're saying, but that's not the main point. I said it to Maggie. It's not the main point. You've got to actually eat it. I'm really liking, and I can't make it too often, everyone gets sick of it, this curried carrot soup. I've been doing it for years, but I love it. And I make it with little naan breads. You know, the ones that you can buy, the mini ones. I just put them in the toaster. So that's my top soup at the moment. Thanks very much for the guesses. I'll give you the answer in a bit to the birthday detective. So you've got 5 minutes if you want to send in your final guess. New music on the way from Ella Langley. First, after a look at the travel situation.
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0: 17 minutes to 8 o'clock. If you are travelling on the A259 from North Burstead to Chichester, it's taking longer than usual this morning. Allow an extra 15 minutes at the moment, looking chocker. If you are travelling up to the Wick roundabout, North Mundham has some delays if you're coming up to the roundabout, taking a little bit of extra time this morning. Now, Long Furlong A280 is still closed, so it means more congestion on the A27 if you are travelling towards Broadwater, Lancing. There was a broken down vehicle, Cruckhurst Hill, looks like it's now cleared, but still some massive delays because we've got just extra volume of traffic to contend with. Also, a flurry past Southwick if you are travelling on the A27, looking quite busy. Mid Sussex Road, not looking too bad. East Sussex, although it looks busy, no problems to report. If you are travelling by train this morning, so far they're looking fine. You can see a very couple of very minor delays. Let me know if there's anything else, please. 01243 963 960.
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0: Ella Langley and Choosing Texas, new VT Radio, 12 minutes to 8. Tanya here, Monday breakfast, good morning. And did you catch any of our new country show on VT Radio? It was last night, it's going to be every Sunday at 10 o'clock with Matt Clues. And welcome to the V2 family, Matt. I've met him a few times. He's absolutely lovely. And if you're into your country music, he knows his stuff. He does lots of interviews with various... I think he's been a few times. He's been to every single country music festival going, I think. So did you watch Strictly? It was Movies Week on Saturday. We found out who was eliminated yesterday. I never watched a result show by look and catch up. And I won't say who was eliminated in case you haven't caught up yet. But I haven't got any firm favourites yet. Have you? I would say we need to get the numbers down, okay? Because it was nearly 3 hours on Saturday. I love Strictly, but come on.
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0: With various toilet breaks for my children, it felt like it took even longer. A Birthday Detective, the game where you've got to try and work out the celebrity who is celebrating their birthday 5th of October. Maybe you worked it out on just their voice, the first clue. Maybe you needed help from the follow-up clues. Maybe you just tuned in. Don't worry, we're recaps. You can play along right now before the reveal. Do you recognise who this is?
2: The youth of the world. At the height of their beauty, at the peak of their health. Beautiful girls on beautiful boys' shoulders, and they're smiling and just so in love with that moment, and Bowie, and they look up at the screens. It's fascinating. You watch their faces crumple. That's the moment where the phone lines melt.
0: Yes, and it was all very... you know, planned for that as well, wasn't it? A birthday boy turned 75 today from County Dublin in Ireland. An Irish singer, songwriter, political activist rose to prominence in the Boomtown Rats. They had number ones with Rat Trap and I Don't Like Mondays. As a fundraiser, he organised a charity supergroup Band Aid and the concerts Live Aid and Live 8. He co-wrote Do They Know It's Christmas, one of the best-selling singles to date. Do you need one more clue?
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0: He was married to Paula Yates, had three daughters together, Fifi, Trixie Belle, Peaches, Honey Blossom and Pixie. They separated, but following her death, he adopted the daughter she had with Michael Hutchins, Tiger Lily, so she could be with her sisters. Lovely. Well done to Peter and Hillhead, just on The Voice. Andy and Arundel got it right. So did Lindsay and Crawley. Well done to Lara, Eric and Hove, actually. Philippine Rustington. And well done to No Mug Dave. And well done to you if you worked out it was Bob Geldof. Yes. A couple of you said sir. You can't technically be a sir because he's Irish. Jay and Jane Lansing, well done. They got it just in the nick of time. Well done to you. Yeah, I mean, someone who's probably known not just for his music, more for the political stuff he did. And the documentary, if you ever get the chance to watch it, I don't know if it's still on BBC or not, was absolutely amazing. You know, making the single and the concert, great stuff. Miles Smith after Madonna on V.

0: dance all night.
1: Oh, it's very nice to meet you. Miles Smith on V2 Radio. 2 minutes to eight. Well done if you worked out. Bob Geldof was the answer and the birthday detective. Yeah, quite a distinctive voice. And he was talking about Live Aid in the moment. I think, yeah, they had Bowie. And then they had some footage. And they had Who's Gonna Drive You Home after it. And that's when all the money came in for it. Give us your money! So well done if you worked it out from that. Now, I've got a joke for you in Just Kidding. Let's play Our Survey Says as well. Just after news at 8 o'clock, national and international, followed by the local news. And in starting the music, we have Duran Duran for you.
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3: From the Sky News Centre at 8. The United States has withdrawn all bombers from a military base that's at the centre of a suspected terror plot in Gloucestershire. Six people were arrested and since bailed over last weekend's incident at RAF Fairford. The Prime Minister claimed there are strong indications Iran was involved, which it denies. Our US correspondent David Blevins has the latest from Washington.
4: It is a rather vague statement from the Pentagon, which quite frankly leaves us with more questions than answers. We are left to assume it's because of the counter-terror operation there within the last week.
3: There have been six arrests after people gathered in Gosport in Hampshire last night to protest the arrival of migrants. The Home Office says 149 people were brought ashore by the RNLI. Israel's banned Green Party leader Zach Polanski from entering the country after his party voted in favour of defining Zionism as racism. 56% of members voted for the motion. Experts are searching for a quarter of a million people to take part in a study to investigate the rise of bowel cancer in younger adults. Obesity is thought to be a factor. Republic of Ireland manager Jaime Hal Grimsons called on UEFA to keep his team and Israel apart in the future. They drew 1-1 in the Nations League, which was played despite protests from pro-Palestine groups in Ireland. Hal Grimson admits he made a mistake in showing his opposition to the Gaza conflict.
5: My feelings and my opinion should be set aside when I am spokesman for an organization or a group. So it taught me a lot about leadership.
3: Wales suffered their third defeat of the campaign, losing 1-0 against Denmark. And more parents in England are to be given extra support to toilet train their children before they start primary school. A pilot led by the City of York could be replicated by dozens of councils. Teachers say around 1 in 4 started reception last year in nappies. That's the latest. I'm Faye De Silva.
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6: Hampshire police say extra officers remain on the streets of Gosport today following reports of another small boat crossing the English Channel. Officers were sent in after a group began gathering in the town yesterday. Anyone protesting is being directed to a designated area of Walpole car park, while police also have powers to order people to remove face coverings. A town-wide dispersal order is in force until tomorrow morning. The vessel was being monitored by French authorities yesterday as it headed towards the south coast. Calls are growing for a year-round action against anti-social driving at Beachy Head. Eastbourne councillors have unanimously backed a motion asking the council's cabinet to consider extending the current seasonal restrictions. The order targets behaviour including engine revving, racing, speeding, drifting and wheel spinning, with fines of up to £1,000. In other news, Portsmouth South MP Stephen Morgan says reopening a refugee resettlement scheme will provide capped, safe and legal routes into Britain. The government says around 1 in 4 referrals under the UK resettlement scheme will be Afghan women and girls and Palestinian refugees. The first arrivals are expected before the end of this year. And finally, a University of Chichester student has become English judo champion in her weight class. Laura Allen, who studies sport therapy, won gold in the senior women under 63 kilo category at the English Closed Championships. She says the victory was a proud moment after stepping away from full-time training last year and later returning to competitive judo. And that's me with the latest. I'm Justin Cottrell.
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8: Watcher. 8:05. A bit of a foggy grey start. It's actually going to clear and brighten up to a nice warm sunny day. Highs of 20 degrees Celsius in Sullington and Selsey.
9: 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Breakfast with Tess.

0: Yeah, please tell me now. I get dreadful FOMO. I don't like the idea of missing out. If you've been having a fun conversation without me, I want to recap right now. Duran Duran, V2 Radio, 9 minutes past eight. Brekkie with Tanya. Happy Monday. Yes, we had a lovely weekend, didn't we? How sunny and warm was it? So bizarre. Let's enjoy it while it lasts. It's going to be another warm day today. I know you don't believe me right now, especially looking how grey it is, but we are going to get the sun and it's going to be nice and dry and warm. Highs of 20, 21 degrees Celsius. Now, lots of talk about autumn TV, in particular Celebrity Traitors. Are you watching it? I'm loving it! Best thing on TV for absolutely ages. They've not disappointed, have they? I mean, James Acaster. What a shame. I think he would have made a great faithful, but now he's had to become a traitor. He was asking some good questions, you know. If you've got to play a game, play it to win. Or at least play it by the rules. Loving Richard E. Grant. The fact that he went up to Rob Beckett and said, "Do you have more teeth than a normal person?" is both rude and hilarious. Not as funny as James Blunt. I'm sorry, him talking about the greased nipples is still the funniest thing I've heard in ages.
1: I'm concerned about the chafing, but I have greased my nipples.
2: Have you?
1: Yeah.
2: With what?
1: I ordered bread and butter this morning and I used the butter to grease my nipple.
0: It's one of those sentences you just don't expect to hear, do you? Viewing figures are in. Last year, the first episode of Celebrity Traitors had 6.5 million viewers. This year, the first episode had 9 million. Yeah. So let me know, who's your favourite? Who do you want to win? I think the writing's on the wall for Richard E. Grant. And I think Hannah Fry will be out as well. She's just too clever. Now, talking about being too clever and too funny...
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0: Like the children in Just Kidding, every morning on The Breakfast Show, I play out a joke from a local school child, something to make us have a little chuckle as we go on our merry way in the morning. This week, all the jokes are from the Jesse Young Husband School in Chichester. Who do we have with today's joke?
4: I am Eddie and my joke is... What's the maths teacher's favourite creature? An adder.
3: Just Kidding on V2 Radio. 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
0: Yes, well done, Eddie. What a joke. And you know, very good pause as well, you know. Joke's about timing. Let's play Our Survey Says after the feeling on V2

0: I love it when you call The Feeling, V2 Radio, 8:15, Breakfast with Tanya, a Monday morning. Can you believe that song is now 20 years old? It was from their first album called 12 Stops and Home. It was a great album, actually, because it also had Never Be Lonely and Fill My Little World. And they do have a 20th anniversary tour coming up, celebrating that album. And I got the opportunity to talk to the lead singer, Dan. Now, the whole interview will be played out today on The Brunch Hour after 10. We did talk about the fact they've never changed the band lineup in all that time, and I did ask what was the secret behind that.
1: The initial setup was important. I think having success that late in, after having kind of knocked around together and done session work and done covers gigs and, you know, lived and worked as jobbing musicians for enough time before the success, meant that we'd already been through a lot of the young stuff.
0: Yeah.
1: You know, the young falling outs and the young
0: dramas. So many dramas.
1: The young dramas. There was none of that. Well, by the time we had success, we were so grateful for it, and we were so happy for it, and we were so already long in the tooth that we were like, we know what we're doing here.
0: Yeah, they appreciated their success, and that's why they stayed together. It was a great chat, actually. You can hear the whole interview just after 10 on The Brunch Hour, but that's not what we're talking about right now.
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0: Because we're busy with our breakfast show game that we like to call Our Survey Says, because that is its name. Tanya McCarthy, host with The Toast. This is the game where we ask you a big question and you've got to try and work out what the top answer could be. Give it a guess and then I'll tell you whether your guess is right or whether your guess is, you know, not right. And this was the top answer when asked to name a famous band that was named after a bug or an animal apart from the Beatles. Love it. Since we're talking about bands and The Feeling, I thought, fine, we'll go with it. This was the top answer when asked to name a famous band named after a bug or an animal apart from the Beatles. So you take Beatles out of this. What's the top answer? 01243 963 960. You can WhatsApp that number or email studio@vtradio.co.uk. I will give an example without ruining any of the top five and say Alien Anthem. Annie, you're okay? Are you okay, Annie? It's not there. What do you think is the top answer? Now, I can think of quite a few. What's the top one? This is new. Sienna Spyro on V2 Radio.

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3: 24 minutes past eight. If you are travelling up from North Mundham, from Lagness Road, all the way to the Rick roundabout, it's taking longer than usual. Some huge queues. It's taking an extra 10, 15 minutes for them to clear. It's having a knock-on impact as well. More congestion going into the Bognor Road roundabout, which has been pretty slow this morning anyway, so allow extra time if you're travelling through there. If you are heading along to Worthing on the A27, it's looking busier than usual because Long Furlong A280 is still closed, but unfortunately we've had an accident just before Crockhurst Hill, so we're down to one lane there. Crash involving a motorbike as well, so if you're coming around that area, I can see all the roads around it as used as detours are looking extra busy. It's taking an extra 15 minutes at the moment. If you are joining it from Findon, you'll wonder why there's bigger queues, and that is why, I'm afraid. If you're heading towards East Sussex, it's looking a little bit busy as you pass Lewes, but generally not too bad. With the trains this morning, good news, no big problems, generally running to time. Let me know if you come across anything else. 01243 963 960.
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0: Kelly Clarkson, since you've been gone, 29 minutes past eight. A very good morning to you on this Monday morning. Tanya looking after you and the tunes. Now, the good thing about it being a little bit cooler, finally, and, you know, going into autumn is it is pumpkin season. And I've got lots of fun things planned for half term with my girls because we do love all things pumpkins and Halloween. And actually, we've got a half price discount for you for Dale Key Pick Your Own Pumpkins. If you've never been, it's a lovely farm which has free entry, and then you're just paying for anything from their lovely cafe, including their pizza boats. That's why I had last time I went there. And they've got lovely whippy ice cream. Even if it's sunny, we still want a whippy ice cream, don't we? And yeah, £20 to spend there, just costing you £10. So it'll pay for some pumpkin picking and then pay for something in the cafe. So to get this voucher and take advantage of it, because there's not many, so get them before they go, go to v2vouchers.co.uk.
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0: Ooh, note to self, let's have some sort of question about a pumpkin at some point. I know, but not today. Are we ready to play Our Survey Says? Yes, born ready. This is the game where I ask you a question and you've got to try and work out what the top answer is. Give it a guess and then I'll tell you whether your guess is right or whether your guess is, you know, not right, the opposite. And this is the top answer when asked, and where's my piece of paper? Name a famous band who are named after a bug or an animal, apart from the Beatles, because I think that'd be the obvious one, wouldn't it? What do you think the top answer is? Thanks very much to Kerry in Littlehampton, who went straight in with monkeys and Adam Ants. Very good. Monkeys is second. A few of you have said monkeys. Peter and Hill had monkeys. Lou and Horsham, quite a few from you. And this is the thing, it will take longer if you put lots of stuff in. Bear with me. Lou and Horsham, the crickets, the monkeys, gorillas, flock of seagulls. What a tune. And Boomtown Rats, Def Leppard, No in the World. But you did get the top answer, Lou. Oof! Wonder where we're going with that. Kim and Dave in Ferrum suggested crickets. Lindsay and Crawley, Arctic Monkeys, the gorillas, but then got the top answer. Claire and Bogner, the monkeys, Arctic Monkeys, and top answer. James and Littlehampton, monkeys, white snake, Arctic Monkeys. Good suggestions, by the way, and the top answer. Elaine the First in Midhurst suggests the monkeys, the animals. Clever. The scorpions. You did get the top answer as well. Well done. Darren and Worthing, Buddy Holly and the crickets. Not the top answer is on the list. Charlotte, Emma and Joy, Cat's Eye, the monkeys. And then you got the top answer. North Lansing crew, Nikki suggests the crickets and Steve, the buggles. Yes, guess so. Not the top answer. Mark and Pam in Littlehampton. Pam says Boomtown Rats for Adam and the Yants. I say Whitesnake Reptile. No, I'd accept it. It's not the top answer. I'll go through the rest a little bit later, but let's add to it. What do you reckon is the top answer? 01243 963 960. You can WhatsApp or email studio at v2radio.co.uk. Famous band name after a bug or an animal, apart from Beatles. In excess, V2 Radio.

Coming up this morning, I have the latest as police have imposed restrictions on protests in Gosport after crowds gathered following reports of another small boat crossing the English Channel. Further, water restrictions have been introduced in East Sussex as South East Water responds to continuing drought conditions, and the Littlehampton Bonfire Society says it still needs 20 more volunteer marshals for its event on Saturday, the 24th of October. There's more for you at 9 o'clock.

0: Yeah, you might need somebody too, Sholama. 20 to 9 V2 Radio, Monday Breakfast with Tanya. Take That have ended up being the year's biggest tour earners. That's surprising, isn't it? Pulling in 73 million from their circus live stadium shows. I know a couple of people went, they loved it. They managed to across 17 gigs with 725,000 tickets sold. So yeah, they're actually earned more than even Oasis Reunion 25. Who made 28 million. What about Harry Styles? I'm really surprised about that. But maybe you're not if you went. Maybe you're thinking, yes, they deserved it. They were amazing. So when you go shopping in a supermarket, I popped in on a Saturday. What a nightmare that was. And it was pretty busy. And it made me think when I was walking around, you get your certain types of shoppers, don't you? And I think we're all guilty of some of them. I wouldn't say we're they're shopping crimes, but definitely the express lane cheater. You know when you're standing there for ages for your basket and then you see someone go into the 10 items or less and they blatantly have 20? I always feel there's an injustice. What can be done though? The checkout sprinter, I'd call that when the cashier, and I worked in the supermarket once, so I was one of these, they start scanning your items at lightning speed. There's always lots of kind of comedy sketches of this, and you're desperately trying to pack your bag, and it feels like supermarket sweep. The hold the line gamble, when you leave your partner in a queue to sprint across to grab something, maybe because they can't scan it or didn't have a barcode or something, and you think it might be quick if you just did it yourself. And the mid-aisle abandoner, I saw someone who did this. They left a whole trolley right in the middle of the aisle, and I did wonder why. What gone so wrong that they abandoned it? And that's just some of my musings. Let me know if you can think of any other type of shopper that I haven't mentioned at a supermarket. We haven't even talked about, I'm sure there's something about the person that always has to put the divider. You know, there's so many kind of areas of this. Thanks very much. I've got loads and loads of answers to get through for our survey, says. So I'll give you the top answer in just a bit, okay? I think everyone's enjoying this one. I do. Anything band related, I'm all over it. Music on the way from Taylor Swift, the current UK number one, after a look at the travel for you.
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5: 17 minutes to 9 o'clock. Looking around the bypass in Chichester, it's calmed down somewhat. Fishbourne looks lovely and clear. If you are travelling between Wick Road roundabout and the Bognor Road roundabout, still looking pretty busy. And some big queues still from North London if you are heading up to Wick roundabout, although it has calmed down in the last half hour. A last flurry climping on the A259 if you're heading towards Wick or Littlehampton, causing a lot of problems around the Findon and Worthing areas. The long furlong A280 still closed, can you believe it? Means we've had extra congestion on the A27, and we did have an accident involving a motorbike that has now cleared from what I can tell. Still looking a little bit slow around Crockhurst Hill and again at the North Lancing lights, but that is just due to the volume of traffic now. Falmer, if you're travelling on the A27 towards East Sussex, looking a little bit slow and taking an extra 15 minutes at the moment. With the trains, we haven't had any big problems. Can see some minor delays across the south due to a fault with the signalling system. Anything else you're seeing, let me know. Tell me all about it. Phone the jam line 01243 963 960.
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0: And that is the UK number one, Taylor Swift, Patient Zero. Ho ho! 12 minutes to nine, Tanya here. Monday breakfast, hope you're doing all right. Alison Hammond, and this sounds, quite dramatic. She actually had to rush off live on this morning, clutching her chest, apparently, and she went straight to hospital. She did record herself a quick video. There she was, bless her, in the bed saying, "I'm fine, babes, don't worry about it." She's returning home from hospital, and apparently she's A-okay.
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0: Yes, our survey says it's been an interesting one today. Thank you very much for all your guesses. Are we ready for the top answer in this game? Yes, we are. I ask a very big question, you see, and I ask you to work out the top answer, like Family Feud or indeed the English version, which escapes me now. Give me a guess, I'll tell you whether you're right or wrong. Okay, this is the top answer when asked to name a famous band named after a bug or an animal apart from the Beatles. I think the Beatles would be a clear number one. Thanks very much for all your guesses. Well done to Darren and Worthing, who got the top answer. Thanks very much to Peter and Hillhead, who suggested Seal. Oh, that's a good one. Not the top answer. James, I've got a list in Pagham. Yes, you do. Monkeys, crickets, white snake, Arctic monkeys, yard birds, Def Leppard, the Animals, Bloodhound Gang, Seal, the gorillas. But yes, you do have the top answer. I just didn't read it out. Well done to... thanks very much to Lara, just a scorpion, alien ant farm, the crickets, Def Leppard, Arctic monkeys, the Animals. Yeah, that would be a bit of a trick question, wouldn't it? Jane and East Wittering suggested monkeys. Monkeys was second, just not the top answer. Thanks very much to Sam at Medical Centre in Eastergate. You got the top answer. Well done. No Mug Dave suggested Adam and the Ants. Not the top answer, but a good try. Thanks very much to Philip in Rustington. Crickets, turtles, gorillas. No. Wrong number plate filled. The Animals, the crickets, Arctic monkeys, monkeys, and you got the top answer. Thanks to Penny and Steve in Bognor for suggesting Pussycat Dolls and McFly. That's a great shout. Not the top answer, though. Pam and Mark and Littlehampton got it right. Kerry suggested the Pussycat Dolls, and only Graham suggested Animals and Queen, as in Queen Bee. Def Leppard, the Monkeys, these are good, not the top answer. Ah, I think I've got a bit more. Okay, let's go through the list. Name a famous band named after a bug or an animal apart from the Beatles. Counting Crows was there, Scorpions, the Crickets, Def Leppard, Monkeys, but the top answer. Oof. And it's no, it's not the Boomtown Rats. That'd be a nice link, though. The Eagles. Well done if you worked out Eagles. That was the top answer. Now, I thought it was only fitting to play this, one, because it's a Monday, but also we were talking about this song in The Birthday Detective, because Bob Geldof turned 75 today. Britney Spears on the way afterwards on V2 Radio.

0: Britney Spears, Born to Make You Happy. 2 minutes to nine, V2 Radio Breakfast with Tanya. Some music videos always stick in my mind, especially from the MTV days for me, early noughties. And that song, she was trapped in some sort of ice palace. I know, it seems strange when you say it. Well done if you worked out the top answer in our survey says. A famous band named after a bug or an animal, apart from the Beatles, top answer was the Eagles. Well done if you worked it out. Enjoyed that one. Just coming up to 9 o'clock news now. National and international news first, followed by local news from our Justin. Starting the music, have Wet, Wet, Wet for you.
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6: From the Sky News Centre at 9, some breaking news. A hearing looking at the arrest of Andrew Mountbatten-Windsor will take place later this week. The King's brothers taking Thames Valley Police to court over the searches of his properties in Windsor and Sandringham. He was arrested in February on suspicion of misconduct in public office. All American bomber aircraft have been removed from RAF Fairford. The Gloucestershire airbase was the target of a suspected terror plot last weekend. Six men have been arrested and bailed following the incident. Our reporter Emma Birchley says there could also be military reasons behind the withdrawal.
7: Will there be more strikes, or is this a time where the United States is scaling back operations in Iran? And does the removal of the bombers signal that change?
6: 149 migrants were rescued off the coast of Hampshire last night after crossing the channel in a small boat. Dozens of people gathered in Gosport to protest as they were brought ashore by the RNLI. The Shadow Chancellor will outline plans to cut taxes, red tape and house building costs later. Andrew Griffith will give his speech at the Conservative Party conference. He'll also make clear the Tory support for another runway at Heathrow Airport. Former Tory Mayor of the West Midlands, Sir Andy Street, says it doesn't mean the party's abandoning green goals.
8: You have to think about how is the best way of addressing that, and it is utterly legitimate for a party thinking about how is it going to balance the books, how is it going to deliver growth, to say that you still face into the challenge, but you don't necessarily need the same dedicated agency with the same resources.
6: Wales manager Craig Bellamy says he doesn't have enough players playing consistently at the top level. They suffered their third Nations League defeat, going down 1-0 against Denmark. And Republic of Ireland manager Jaime Howe Grimsons called on UEFA to keep his team and Israel apart. They drew 1-1 in the Nations League, which was played despite protests from pro-Palestine groups in Ireland. That's the latest. I'm Faye De Silva.
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9: In Hampshire, special police powers remain in force across Gosport today following reports of a small boat crossing the English Channel. Protesters are being restricted to part of Walpole car park, whilst face coverings being used to conceal someone's identity during protest activity are banned in Gosport and Portsmouth. Police say officers were deployed after people began gathering in the town yesterday. A dispersal order remains in force until 7 tomorrow morning. The boat was being shadowed by French rescue vessels yesterday as it crossed the channel. South East Water has tightened hosepipe restrictions across East Sussex by removing existing exemptions. This means customers previously exempt from the temporary use ban can no longer use hosepipes. The company says Ardingly Reservoir is just under 23% full despite recent rainfall, prompting further drought measures. In other news, 20 more marshals are needed for this month's Littlehampton bonfire celebrations. The society says volunteers will help manage the parade route, road closures and public safety as flaming torches are carried through the town. Anyone over 16 can take part, with marshals working in pairs and full guidance being provided before the event. And finally, plans are being drawn up in Portsmouth to help the city cope with future heatwaves. The council is considering cool spaces, reflective roofs and window film, alongside measures to protect trees and essential services. A small heat task force is also planned, with officials looking at how Portsmouth can improve its response ahead of summer next year. And that's me with the latest. I'm Justin Cottrell.
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0: Hey, morning. 4 minutes past nine. We're having a very dark, misty start. It's going to brighten up. We all have some sunshine later on. And generally, it's a warm, dry day. Highs of 20 degrees Celsius in Havant and Goring.
1: Woohoo! Getting you going on a Monday. 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

New music from Simple Minds, Beginner Boys, just about 20 past nine, V2 Radio, Monday Breakfast with Tanya. Shame it's to start so grey after a lovely sunny weekend, but we're promised it's going to brighten up a little bit later. Tomorrow's looking nice as well, and they are saying that we're hustling Turkey at the moment, so enjoy the last bit of heat. Does look like the temperature's going to start crawling back down, but it's very cool in the morning, isn't it? Beginning up really early. Now, we went for the newspaper headlines earlier on the breakfast show, but one I didn't get to talk about, and it's worth it because actually it's good news. Good news on the front of a newspaper. What's happening in the world? It's a large image of Mark Chapman and Kelly Cates for Match of the Day, confirming that they are dating each other. So they're both single. I don't think there's anything suspicious, but it says love match of the day. See, true love. They do say, well, they used to say, a third of us find our significant others at work. Is it the same now? A lot of us work from home. I'm guessing it's a little bit different. And I did marry a long time ago before I got into radio. So if I had to meet someone now at V2 Radio, it'd be very slim pickings. I'm just saying, in the hope that someone is listening, just to wind them up a little bit. And did you watch Strictly on Saturday? That is actually mentioned across the papers as well. A little bit, some photos, and the same with Celebrity Traitors. There's a photo of Maya just saying the traitors fixed her heart following her breakup. Yeah, what a gig to go into. I guess a very good distraction, because they film across a couple of weeks, I believe. And they always say it might just be a game, but if that's all you're thinking about for 2 weeks, it's quite intense, isn't it? They get, you know, their phones get taken off of them. They can't contact their family at all for 2 weeks.

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4: 23 minutes past nine. Let's see what's happening with the roads and rails. Normally at this time of morning, things have calmed down. Looking at the bypass around Chichester, still some queues around the big roundabouts like Bognor Road roundabout. If you're heading there from Wick, still looking pretty slow. Lovely and clear if you're coming up on the Lagness Road from North Mundham, though, after earlier issues. Stretching across to the Crockhurst Hill and Worthing area, we still have the road closure along Furlong, A280, as we are experiencing extra congestion on the A27. We did have an accident that's now cleared by Crockhurst Hill. Looking extremely busy at the North Lancing lights, though. If you are travelling westbound towards Worthing, looking very slow, I'll keep an eye on that. Definitely something's been happening. Looking across the East Sussex area, that looks okay too, as does Mid Sussex. With the trains, after having a very quiet morning, experiencing quite a few delays now due to a signalling system issue. So if you're travelling across the south, pretty much every service is running slightly behind schedule. Let me know if there's anything else to report. 01243 963 960.
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0: In the charts still, Alex Warren, Ordinary, V2 Radio, 22 minutes to 10. Tanya here of the Monday Breakfast Show. Hope you're doing okay. It's very grey here in Chichester, but thanks very much, Teresa and Southwark, who said it's lovely and sunny here. We're just waiting for it, and I think we're getting it around lunchtime, late morning. So after that, it'll be lovely, clear and sunny, and generally still quite warm. We forget that we are in October. I know. When does it normally get cold? I'm sure it's normally cold by now. I always say I want to have like blankets and cozy socks and candles around the living room, you know, when autumn TV starts. So autumn TV is here, but it's still pretty warm. The thing about watching lots of autumn TV, so I'm doing Bake Off, Strictly and Celebrity Traitors, if you ever miss anything, it's a lot to catch up on, isn't it? I just watched episode one of the Gemma Collins documentary, which I'm enjoying, actually, the GC. I know, where's my chest freezer? If you know, you know. Now, after 10 o'clock is the brunch hour, and I got the opportunity to talk to Dan from The Feeling. He's the lead singer, and they're celebrating their debut album, 12 Stops and Home, 20th anniversary, and they're doing a tour because of it. So I got the opportunity to chat with him, so I'll play that out after 10 o'clock. And he was a very thoughtful and considerate guy, actually. It was a nice conversation, and we did talk about the fact that they still have the same original lineup. There can't be many bands, and he said they were actually friends 10 years before the first album came out. So he said, yeah, and he was talking about the key to success with that. But he was also very down to earth, because he was talking about the importance of not changing music too much when you do gigs, because he said, you know, the fans want it to sound like the album they listen to at home and in their headphones. So he said it's very important to keep it pure, which I liked, because I do think there's that thing, once you've released a song and it's gone big, it's no longer yours, it belongs to everyone else, doesn't it? So that's just after 10. Music on the way first from Jack Severetti after Look at the Roads and Rails.
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0: 18 minutes to 10 o'clock. It's luckily calmed down around the Chichester area now. If you are travelling around the bypass, some queues at the Bognor Road roundabout, becoming it from Drayton Lane on the A259, but generally it looks really good. Long Furlong A280 is still closed. So if you are travelling on the A27, it looks a little bit busier around the Crockhurst Hill area. There was an accident earlier. It's now cleared. Huge queues at North Lancing Lights if you are travelling westbound at the moment, taking an extra 10-15 minutes. If you're travelling towards East Sussex, it looks good. So do the Mid Sussex roads. With the trains, due to a signalling system issue, there's pretty much every service delayed across the south, but only by 5 minutes max. Anything else? Let me know all about it. Phone the jam line 01243 963 960.
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0: from the soundtrack of Bridesmaids. Love that film. Wilson Phillips, Hold On, 3 minutes to 10. V2 Radio, Tanya here, the Monday Breakfast Show. They could have done a scene of that in Strictly. It was the movie week, wasn't it? They could do the scene where they're trying on the bridesmaid dresses. You know, if you've seen it. I'm surprised, actually, no one dressed up for Practical Magic 2. It'd be a nice little nod towards Halloween as well. You know, maybe they've missed a trick, or maybe they're saving it for Halloween week. Thanks for joining me for breakfast. Well done. I've been playing along with the Breakfast Show games and worked out it was Bob Geldof's birthday today. Indeed, he turned 75. A distinctive voice, I would argue. Why are we arguing? Top answer in our survey says it's the Eagles. And if you're wondering, why is that an answer to anything? If you want to listen again, go to our catch up on v2radio.co.uk. You can catch up on maybe the final day of the Battle of the Listeners on Friday. Maybe you could, you know, catch up on any of our evening shows, or in regards to the Breakfast Show games, just tune in a little bit earlier tomorrow. Now, breakfast is over, but it's okay. We're going to spend more time together in the brunch hour. I had the opportunity last week to catch up with Dan, who's the lead singer from The Feeling. They've got a 20th anniversary coming up for their debut album, and I have to say he was lovely. Now, most of the band are actually Sussex based. They're from Horsham. He was from London, and it was a great chat. Bit of nostalgia too, so that's coming up just after 10 o'clock news. National and international headlines first, followed by the local news from our Justin, and then starting the music, we have Take That For You.
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7: From the Sky News Centre at 10, Andrew Mountbatten Windsor's taking legal action against Thames Valley Police. It's in a bid to quash search warrants which led to his arrest on his 66th birthday in February. A private High Court hearing will take place on Thursday. The United States has pulled all of its bombers from RAF Fairford in Gloucestershire following an investigation into an alleged terror attack at the base. No specific reason for the moves has been given. Six men have been arrested and bailed since the incident. Our defence and security editor Deborah Haynes says the decision's significant.
8: It's not as if Donald Trump has declared peace with Iran. So the idea that they would want to be moving bombers that are in a much better position to conduct bombing raids all the way back to their home bases in the United States before that is over. The US wouldn't have taken that decision lightly.
7: The body of an 11-year-old girl has been found in a park in Worcestershire. She was reported missing late yesterday evening. Her death's being treated as unexplained. BT's agreed a rescue deal to save TalkTalk from administration. The group will buy its consumer and wholesale businesses in a move protecting telecom supply to millions of households and vital public services. Campaigners and scientific experts are stepping up calls for the UK to ban toxic toys that contain harmful chemicals. It's being urged to follow in the EU's footsteps. Chloe Topping from the charity ChemTrust described some of the chemicals found.
9: Stuffed toys intended for infants and toddlers from across Europe, and they tested them and they found every single one contained forever chemicals. PFAS, boron and slime has been found, which is really worrying. It was asbestos in play sand.
7: And Bournemouth midfielder Alex Scott's withdrawn from the England squad after suffering an injury during Saturday's 7-0 Nations League win against Croatia. He made his first start for the senior team but was forced off in the second half. That's the latest. I'm Fade De Silva.
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11: A fresh small boat alert has triggered another police operation in Gosport. Officers were deployed yesterday after reports of a vessel crossing the channel, which was followed by a group of protesters who began gathering in the town. Police have introduced protest restrictions and powers over face coverings across Gosport and Portsmouth. It follows disorder during a similar operation in Gosport last month when six people were arrested. It's understood French authorities were monitoring the boat as it headed towards the south coast. Portsmouth South MP Stephen Morgan has welcomed the reopening of the UK resettlement scheme. Around a quarter of referrals are expected to be Afghan women and girls and Palestinian refugees fleeing war and persecution. The Home Office says referrals have reopened immediately, with the first arrivals expected before the end of the year. In other news, further water restrictions have been introduced in East Sussex as South East Water responds to continuing drought conditions. All exemptions from the current hosepipe ban have now been removed. The company has also applied for restrictions on some commercial water use, with Ardingly Reservoir currently only 22.8% full. And finally, Worthing Crematorium could close for at least 6 months if it replaces its gas-powered cremators with electric ones. Ada and Worthing Council say the project would likely cost several million pounds, including construction and electrical upgrades. A feasibility study would be needed before any final decision. And that's me with the latest. I'm Justin Cottrell.
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0: Morning, 4 minutes past 10. It had a very foggy start, but actually it's turning out to be a really lovely sunny Monday morning. And actually got a bit of heat today, so highs of 20 degrees Celsius in Goring and Ferring.
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0: Dua Lipa and Training Season. You're listening to V2 Radio. Tanya here, 10:15. It's the brunch hour. Big thanks to the Good Bean Co for supporting. Hope you're doing okay. And this is where it's still grey in Chichester. I've had so many messages from various places. Southwick, Eastbourne, saying it's lovely and sunny here. Sunshine has not hit us yet, but I believe it's going to appear around late morning, and we look forward to it immensely. But quite a warm day, though. It started off cool, highs of 20. After Wednesday, the temperature's going down a little bit. Are we actually at the point where we can wear a cardigan and cosy socks and call it proper autumn? I hope so. Now, last week I got the opportunity to talk to Dan, the lead singer of The Feeling, because their first album, 12 Stops and Home, which is where they had all their big hits like Fill My Little World, Never Be Lonely, I Love It When You Call, it actually celebrates its 20th anniversary. So they're going back on the road with a tour to celebrate it. And when I was talking to Dan, I did start by saying, wow, a 20th anniversary of your debut album. Doesn't that make you feel a little bit old?
1: Yeah, it makes me feel old. There's lots of things in life that make me feel old these days, and that's certainly one of them.
0: Yeah, my body's one of them.
1: Yeah, my aching body in the morning, my knees, lots of things make me feel old.
0: Yeah, and when you think back to making this, is it true you made it the garden shed?
1: Well, it was more of a kind of, it was a brick shed. So it wasn't wooden. And when the record deal came, you know, the idea was to re-record most of the material, but we recorded bits of it, and then Spike Stent chose what he wanted to use. And then Spike Stent told us that he mostly went back to the demos anyway, when he mixed the record and worked his magic with them.
0: Yeah.
1: Someone like Spike Stent doing the mix, it would have still sounded like demos.
0: Yeah. But
1: there was something in the demos that he liked, and there was something in the way that the spirit of those performances that he liked. So we kept 90% of the original performances from the shed sessions. And,
0: yeah.
1: And it was a combination of sheds and various people's spare rooms and like bedrooms. And it was recorded in all over those kind of places. You know, we'd set up amps and annoy our neighbors.
0: It's just so glamorous, isn't it?
1: It's not that different now, to be honest with you.
0: Yeah, of course.
1: We've carried on the same tradition.
0: But we always say the same in radio. It's very Wizard of Oz, isn't it? We don't want people to see behind the scenes. Do you remember the first time one of your singles played on the radio?
1: Yeah, it was Radio 1 played a demo version of Fill My Little World.
0: Oh, amazing.
1: And it was 2005. It was toward the end of 2005.
0: What makes you guys quite unique? I was looking into this. You've got the same lineup, haven't you? You haven't actually changed. You've all stayed friends. That's a miracle in the music industry.
1: I think we're pretty unique in that. I don't know. There must be other bands, but we have had no lineup changes.
0: Yeah. What's the...
1: Years. And actually, we were together 10 years before that. So actually, technically, it's 30 years with the same.
0: Oh, my God. It's like a marriage. What's the key to a good marriage and a good relationship then?
1: The initial setup was important. I think having success that late in, after having kind of knocked around together and done session work and done covers gigs and, you know, lived and worked as jobbing musicians for enough time before the success, meant that we'd already been through a lot of the young stuff.
0: Yeah,
1: you know, the young falling outs and the young
0: dramas. So many dramas.
1: The young dramas. There was none of that. Well, by the time we had success, we were so grateful for it, and we were so happy for it, and we were so already long in the tooth that we were like, we know what we're doing here. And also, we then set things up so that the money was right, so that, because I think that's part of the music industry is so full of pirates, and so full, it always has been so full of like ways that you can be screwed out of money, or you can screw each other out of money, especially where royalty splits work. And if you've got one person that writes more than other people in the band, it particularly at that time, it could be like the publishing could be worth a fortune, and the rest of it, you know, so one of us could be living in a mansion, the other ones wouldn't be able to afford rent, you know. So we figured out a way of making it work for everyone. And actually, I think that's one of the big things. I think bands break up because of money.
0: And what can we expect? Now, what's interesting, your audience is probably going to be a mix of people like me who remember the album when it first came out, and probably the younger generation. So are you trying to, what are you trying to do to, you know, keep both kind of entertained?
1: Well, I mean, the youngsters know the songs better than anyone else. Yeah. It's weird, but there's people in their 20s that come along and they sing every word. And I go, well, you must be toddlers when that record
2: comes out.
1: And of course, it makes sense that the toddlers would know every single word because, you know, when they were growing up, these songs were just around in their house and probably in the CD in the car. And it was probably the music that mum and dad had on. It makes sense that they grew up with, they grew up with this music, that they know it even better than anyone else. So they sing along to the guitar solos and they sing along to the drum fills and they sing along to every element of this music. And we honor that by playing the record in order exactly as it was recorded.
2: And it's very respectful of what you just said, actually, because I've been to see bands and they've changed it completely. And as you say, there's part of you that's a little bit disappointed, especially you want to sing along. And I think it was Ed Sheeran said something like, once you've written a song that's a hit, it's no longer yours. It belongs to everyone else and their memories. And by changing it, you're upsetting a lot of people.
1: Yeah, you're kind of claiming it back a little bit. And I don't need to do that. I don't feel like I need to do that. You know, my body is changing enough. My voice is changing enough. If I can make it sound anything like it sounded 20 years ago, I'll be very happy. You know, I don't need to, you know, I'm still a recording artist. I work in theatre. I compose all the time. I don't need to keep expressing myself through my old songs by doing them incredibly differently. That's not something I feel like I need to do. And I enjoy the fact that we can make them still sound as good as they did back then. And with the added element of it being live, and there's more dynamics live, there's more chances for things to go wrong. There's more chances I'll get the words a bit wrong and everyone will laugh at me, but that's all part of it. You know, there's plenty of variety already going off on that stage without having to rearrange the music for what reason. I don't know. You know,
2: It's the live jeopardy of things going wrong, though. We like that, don't we? I work in radio. They like it when you go wrong.
1: It's the best bit of a show. I sometimes get through a whole show, and if nothing goes wrong, I'm a little bit disappointed. I'm like, oh. It's, you know, it's easier to do those shows, but sometimes.

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0: show.
1: Yeah, always have to wait for the lovely harmonies at the end. There's the feeling, Fill My Little World, 26 minutes past 10, V2 Radio Brunch with Tanya. And a big thanks to Dan, lead singer of The Feeling, for chatting to us about the fact that that song and their debut album turned 20. What a way to feel old. And do you remember the final Vicar of Dibley when she ascended and they played that song? And I remember it vividly. Thanks very much to Simon in Bracklesham. Morning, Tanya. Can you wish my better half, Alison, a very happy birthday? Oh, happy birthday, Alison. We're going to celebrate quietly together today in and around Chichester. Lovely. Well, the sun will be shining for you, Alison, which is nice. Have a nice little pot around, a nice little lunch somewhere. That's nice, isn't it? It's probably my perfect sort of birthday, actually, just going out for a nice meal. Have a good one. Thanks very much for the message, Simon. More music on the way, starting of Lady Gaga on V2 Radio.
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0: Daniel Bedingfield, If You're Not the One, 20 to 11, V2 Radio, Brunch with Tanya. And his other big song, Gotta Get Through This, that one, where he filmed it was near where my office was. And we were all very excited. But, oh, God, do you recognise that bench? Yes. It's funny, isn't it? It's the same with that detective series that was based in Brighton. What's it called? It's a great, I can't remember. But again, watching that as a Brightonian, it's very exciting, especially when they kind of change things around, like, oh, no, you see where he's running down? That would be a cul-de-sac in real life. They've changed it so it looks like a big street. You can tell that's where you just get too invested. You know, there's got to be some sort of creative license. We talked about celebrity traitors lots in Breakfast. I mean, I'm loving it. Are you watching it? No one's really remarked on the fact that Joe Lycett, after the graveyard challenge, you see him hugging a headstone. He took one back with him. And on reflection, I went back to have a look at it, and it wasn't even the one with his name. That would make more sense. I'd be like, you know what? I'm taking it with me. No, he just took some random one. Maybe there was a reason, but it was never really mentioned in the show. Now, after 11 o'clock, you've got Mr. Neil Bateman looking after you. Bateman is back, feeling refreshed from the weekend, and it's the start of a new week for the Battle of the Listeners. See how you guess on. He'll be testing your general knowledge, and you could actually win some pizza from it, so I know, winning big. Music on the way now, new from Carly Rae Jepsen on V2 Radio.
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0: Nice to hear some strings in it. Coldplay, In My Place, V2 Radio. That's the end of the brunch hour. You've been listening to me, Tanya McCarthy. Big thanks to the Good Bean Co. for supporting, and also Lodge Court HR, one of our advertisers. I was just reading about Glastonbury, sold out in 42 minutes. And, you know, it was just about £408 a ticket for the weekend. Is that all? And it is an increase of £29.50. And I will watch it for free from the comfort of my own sofa. A big thanks to Dan, the lead singer of The Feeling. Thanks for being my guest today, talking about the 20th anniversary of their debut album. I know, it was cool. He was a very thoughtful guy, actually. Enjoyed the chat. Now, we're just coming up to 11 o'clock news, national and international, followed by the local news from our Justin. And the music starts with Human League. Neil will be looking after you, and I'll catch up with you tomorrow. Take care.
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5: From the Sky News Centre at 11, Andrew Mountbatten Windsor's taking legal action against Thames Valley Police over his arrest 8 months ago. The former prince was detained on suspicion of misconduct in public office over his links to paedophile Jeffrey Epstein. He's challenging the search warrants issued on properties in Sandringham and in Windsor. A private High Court hearing will take place on Thursday. Legal commentator Joshua Rosenberg explains.
6: The idea is to look at the processes that the decision maker goes through. Were they reasonable? Did they take account of everything they should have taken into account? Did they take account of things that they shouldn't have taken into account? For example, the status of the person in this case. Did they go through the proper processes?
5: The body of an 11-year-old girl has been found near a cricket ground in Worcestershire. Police are treating the death in Elmley Castle as unexplained. The Conservatives are promising to reduce the cost of a new build home by up to £50,000 if they return to power, saying net zero rules drive up prices. Shadow Chancellor Andrew Griffith will outline policies designed to make it easier for young people to buy a home.
7: Cutting through all of the gold-plated regulations, red tape, people may want to have a heat pump in their home, they may want to have an EV charger, but we don't think those should be mandatory. It's about actually delivering the outcomes that we want.
5: He'll deliver his speech at the party's annual conference later. Greenpeace says the environment needs more protection, not less. All American bomber aircraft have been moved from RAF Fairford after the Gloucestershire base was targeted in a suspected terror plot. Six men have been arrested and bailed, though it's unclear whether they were moved because of the incident. A snap election's been called in Spain. Next month's vote was announced by Prime Minister Pedro Sanchez after protests over the cost of housing. And we'll soon be seeing more Lidl's around. 50 stores are opening as part of a £600 million investment. That's the latest. I'm Faye De Silva.
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8: Six people have been arrested after more than 100 protesters gathered in Gosport last night as migrants arrived by small boat. The Home Office says 149 people were brought ashore by the RNLI. Police faced a standoff with demonstrators lasting several hours, with flares also set off. Those brought ashore have since been taken to a migrant processing centre in Kent. Eastbourne council leaders have been asked to consider extending antisocial driving restrictions at Beachy Head throughout the year. The current public space protection order only runs from April to the end of October. Councillors backed a motion calling for a review, although any extension would need Sussex Police's support. Chichester MP Jess Brownfuller is pressing mobile phone companies to improve coverage in the city centre. More than 800 people responded to her survey, with nearly 70% describing their signal as very poor. She says better infrastructure is on the way, but mobile operators now need to invest so residents and businesses actually see an improvement. And Littlehampton Bonfire Society says it still needs 20 more volunteer marshals for its event on Saturday the 24th of October. Marshals help line the route, manage road closures, and keep spectators safe during the torchlit procession. That's the latest. I'm Philip Keeler.
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10: Hello, and a very good morning to you. It's nearly 11:05.
0: on this fairly misty Monday morning across the south. So a bit of a foggy start in many places this morning, but that mist and fog will gradually clear as the day goes on. This afternoon, some sunny spells, still feeling warm for early part of October. In light winds today, can see temperatures up to around 20 degrees this afternoon. At the moment, though, still feeling a little bit on the chilly side in that mist, 15 degrees at the moment in Bognor Regis and in Chichester.
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Robbie Williams on V2 Radio. Feel, and before that, the Human League. And Don't You Want Me? And a very good morning to you. It's 13 minutes after 11. And welcome along. Daytime show, start of a brand new week of daytimes here on V2 Radio. And it's Neil with you. Back in the studio today after my little trip out on Friday. And if you joined us in Rustington on for Friday's daytime show, thank you very much for coming down. It's lovely to meet quite a few of you yesterday on Friday. It was lovely. So, and it was a lovely sunny day, wasn't it, at the Fig Cafe and Tapas, where we were broadcasting from on the daytime show on Friday. And if you haven't yet taken part and enjoyed the Fig before now, well, now's your chance, because we launched some vouchers on Friday morning while we were there, and there's still some available, but you've got to be quick because they're going like hotcakes. So still your chance to have £20 worth of delicious food and drink at the Fig Tapas Cafe in Rustington, but only cost you £10 with a V2 Radio voucher. So they are still some up for grabs now following our outside broadcast on Friday. So back to today. Start of a brand new week, and that can only mean it's the start of a brand new week of the Battle of the Listeners. Yeah, your chance again to get yourself free pizza, as indeed did Val in Pagham on Friday. She was our last week's lucky person out of the hat, and we're starting off a brand new week of quizzing with five questions coming up at around 11:30 this morning here on V2 Radio. So stand by for that on the way after music from Deacon Blue, and this, which is the latest from Blue, and you should know.

0: Pink and Blue on V2 Radio and A Real Gone Kid on V2 Radio. Two blues for the price of one. Before that, Blue themselves, not just Deacon Blue, and their brand new song on V2. It is called You Should Know. It's 22 minutes past 11 on this misty Monday across the south. It will clear, I'm sure. Just looking at the cloud on the radar chart, it is gradually pulling back, and I think we should see some sunshine after 12, so maybe it'll end up being a nice afternoon. Who knows? With a bit of sunshine, certainly still feeling quite warm for this time of year. So we have the latest on the roads coming next, the latest travel news. If you're out and about in the mist and the fog, we'll bring you the latest on that. Music lined up to play for you next from the likes of Eagles and Chapel Roan after we've got the latest on the roads.
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4: Still looking very busy on the A27 at Shoreham at the moment. That section really been between Lancing and the big Shoreham roundabout is where the problems are with the junction with the Shoreham Airport. Looking very slow, particularly if you are westbound towards Worthing at the moment. So, yeah, long queue of traffic all the way along the A27 Shoreham bypass, all the way from the airport back to the North Lancing roundabout. So, yeah, very slow around there due to the roadworks at the moment. Apart from that, most of the other places seem to be running quite nicely around Chichester. Just the usual bunching in the usual places, Bognor Road Junction and Stockbridge looking a little bit slow at the moment. Apart from that, though, everything else at the moment looking green. But just a reminder, of course, picking up over the South Downs, still very misty, even though it's nearly 11:30. Still very misty in some places before that fog clears completely, which it should do after lunch. But yeah, if you're out and about, do take extra care, needless to say. And if you do come across any problems we're not talking about, then do give me a call, usual number on the V2 Radio Jam line. It is 01243 963 960.
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0: Eagles on V2 Radio. Hotel California from 1977. Chapel Roan before that with Post Malone. And Good Luck Babe on V2 Radio. It's 25 to 12 on this Monday morning. Right then, are you ready for some quizzing? Do you want the battle of the listeners? You want your five questions to kick off this week? Well, you're in luck. They're coming next.
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0: Amy Winehouse and Tears Dry on the Rim. It is V2 Radio Monday morning, live from our studios in Chichester and right across the South Coast on DAB, digital radio, online and on your smart speaker as well. It is proper local radio, the spirit of the South. Hello. And it's the daytime show. It's Neil with you through till 3 this afternoon. Right then, quiz heads on. Let's do it, shall we?
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0: Time once again then to kick off another week of the battle of the listeners. Your chance to bag yourself pizza from Shakeadelic on Friday when we do the draw. And you could be like Val last week, who won herself free feces. Very nice too. So all you need to do during the course of the week is to accumulate 5 points or more, and some people do that on day one, certainly within a couple of days. But all you do is answer our questions. We tot up all the scores on our magic spreadsheet here in the studio, and everybody scoring 5 points across the week or more. And some people are scoring 5 points every day on this game, so they're very, very clever indeed. But you don't need to be the highest scorer. You just need to bag yourself 5 points during the course of the week, and that gets you in the draw on Friday to win free pizza. So to take part, as always, on the WhatsApp, it's 01243 963960 for our studio WhatsApp. Or you can email, of course, at studio at v2radio.co.uk. So two ways taking part. Only one catch, and that is you've only got 5 minutes to get your answers in. So you've got to be quick off the mark to get your answers into me on WhatsApp or in email after I've done the final question. Just 5 minutes after that, we won't count your votes, so to speak, as they always say. So shall we do our five questions? Good luck, for here they come. Question one this morning. Robin Williams played a British nanny in which 1993 film? Oh, that's a nice easy one to start, isn't it? Robin Williams played a British nanny in which 1993 film? It's question one this morning. Question two. If you've been listening carefully, you're going to know the answer to this. Which group had a hit back in the 1970s with Hotel California? Where did that come from? I played it 10 minutes ago. Question three. Which country does the spirit tequila originate from? Which country does the spirit tequila originate? Question four. How many zeros are there in 1 million? How many zeros are there in 1 million? And finally, question five on this Monday. On the flag of the United States of America, which colour comes last alphabetically? On the flag of the United States, which colour comes last alphabetically? So, five questions once again, very quickly. Question one, Robin Williams plays the British nanny in which 1993 film? Question two, which group had a hit with the 1970s song Hotel California? That's a real easy one today, isn't it? Question three, which country does the spirit tequila originate? Question four, how many zeros are there in 1 million? And finally, on the flag of the United States of America, which colour comes last alphabetically? Those are your five questions, and you have just 5 minutes to get me your answers on WhatsApp or on email, starting now. Good luck.

Feature ready on a Monday morning, very nearly Monday lunchtime. Playing the Lighthouse Family and Lifted, and before that Camila Cabello and Havana on VTube Radio. Thank you very much indeed for all of your replies and all your answers to my five questions this morning. Oh my goodness, a record number of people playing along this morning. Let me see how many people in the game. 82 so far. Wow. But your time is up. Not going to take any more answers. You've had your 5 minutes and a little bit more. I've been a bit generous this morning. Anyway, look at that. 82 answers coming in hot and fast. It's going to take me ages to get through all of those and to do all the scores. I need a secretary. I need a program assistant. Otherwise, I'm just going to have to do all the maths myself. Anyway, thank you so much for taking part. Going to go through and mark as many of your answers as I can and send you back the scores on WhatsApp and on email as well. Thank you very much if you took part on email. Lovely to hear from you and everybody else. And we'll do the answers after 12, of course, as usual. Taking us a little bit closer to 12 o'clock, I've got music from Supertramp and this from Lisa Stansfield.

0: Supertramp on VT Radio, Breakfast in America, and Lisa Stansfield before that, and All Around the World. So I'm tabbing through all your entries on the Battle of the Listeners. Well done. A lot of people scoring 5 points this morning. Yes, I did try to make it a little bit easy to start the week. It won't carry on that way, so make the most of it. We've got the latest news headlines coming next in just a few moments, and the answers coming up after 12 on V2 Radio in the next hour of the show, plus music from Elton John and Somba, and that new song as well on V2 Radio. Plays next after the latest news headlines.
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6: From the Sky News Centre at midday. A private High Court hearing to take place later this week as Andrew Mountbatten-Windsor issues legal action against Thames Valley Police. The former prince is challenging search warrants on properties in Sandringham and in Windsor in February. He was arrested on suspicion of misconduct in public office over his links to paedophile Jeffrey Epstein. He denies wrongdoing. The body of an 11-year-old girl has been found in a park in Worcestershire. She was reported missing late yesterday evening, her death's being treated as unexplained. The United States has withdrawn all of its bombers from RAF Fairford. The Gloucestershire base was at the centre of a suspected terror plot last week. 6 men have been arrested and bailed following the incident. Shadow Chancellor Andrew Griffith is uneasy about the decision.
7: That has been a frontline base for the United States Air Force for a very, very significant period of time. We'll have to understand what the reasons are, but that sounds a very, very concerning development. Can't be right that we are not able to protect assets like that from domestic terrorism.
6: Figures show government funding for hospices in some areas is as little as 3%. The NHS only funds around 40% of the cost of end-of-life care. The rest comes from donations. Toby Porter from Hospice UK says centralised funding would ease pressure on hospitals.
8: This is really a question of logic and common sense. If we funded our hospices better, we would keep people out of hospitals, which is the least appropriate and the most expensive place where many people would get end-of-life care.
6: It's understood the Culture Secretary has ordered the competition regulator to investigate BT's planned rescue of TalkTalk. The group stepped in to save it from administration. And England have suffered a double injury blow ahead of tomorrow's Nations League clash against the Czech Republic. Alex Scott and Ezri Konsa are both ruled out of the match. That's the latest. I'm Faye De Silva.
5: V2 Radio. Local news. Police have arrested 6 people following a protest in Gosport over the arrival of migrants by small boat. More than 100 demonstrators gathered last night as 149 people were brought ashore by the RNLI, according to the Home Office. Crowds surrounded police during a standoff lasting several hours and flares were set off. The migrants were later taken to a processing centre in Kent. Calls are growing for year-round action against antisocial driving at Beachy Head. Eastbourne councillors have unanimously backed a motion asking the council's cabinet to consider extending the current seasonal restrictions. The order targets behaviour including engine revving, racing, speeding, drifting and wheel spinning, with fines of up to £1,000. Now, Portsmouth South MP Stephen Morgan says reopening a refugee resettlement scheme will provide capped, safe and legal routes into Britain. The government says around one in four referrals under the UK resettlement scheme will be Afghan women and girls and Palestinian refugees. The first arrivals are expected before the end of the year. And a University of Chichester student has become English judo champion in her weight class. Laura Allen, who studies sports therapy, won gold in the senior women under 63 kilo category at the English Close Championships. She says the victory was a proud moment after stepping away from full-time training last year and later returning to competitive judo. That's the latest. I'm Philip Keeler.
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0: Good afternoon, 12:05 on this misty Monday lunchtime. Still some low cloud along the coast in particular, so a bit of a misty start this morning. Gradually clearing, I'm assured it will, later on this afternoon. And when it does, fine and dry with some sunny spells. And still feeling quite warm as well for early October in light winds. Temperatures up to around 20, maybe 21 degrees when the sun comes out later on this afternoon. Tonight, staying dry with clear spells, so those mist and fog patches likely to reform again overnight tonight. And feeling a little bit cool with temperatures down to around 8 or 9 degrees. Temperatures at the moment in Littlehampton and in Arundel is 18 degrees.
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0: and his Wailers. Three Little Birds, and before that Adele. Set Fire to the Rain on V2 Radio. It's coming up to 20 past 12 on this Monday lunchtime. The daytime show with Neil, here with you till 3. We've got the answers coming up to the Battle of the Listeners in a very short while. And we've got the latest on the roads, latest travel news coming next.
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0: Well, A27 between Lancing and Shoreham still looking very slow indeed through the roadworks at the moment. It's in the westbound direction that is the biggest problem. Eastbound, not looking too bad. But if you're heading west towards Shoreham, that A27 through Lancing, just after the Shoreham flyover, is a really, really, really slow business this morning. A24 southbound from Findon down towards the Ofton roundabout through Findon Valley, that's looking slow as well at the moment. And around Chichester, surprisingly so, just at the moment, around Chichester, looking pretty good, actually. No big delays to tell you about. So, yeah, it really is around Worthing, Findon, particularly, as I say, on the A24, and that section of the A27 through Shoreham and North Lancing is where the problems are this morning on the roads. If you can update us, love to hear from you. As always, 01243 963 960, the V2 Radio Jam Line.
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James Blunt on V2 Radio. Tastes like summer. Thank you very much to Steve, by the way. Steve and Nikki in Lancing, they've just updated me on the situation of the A27 at Lancing. A broken down lorry just on the Manor roundabout. Recovery is currently underway, but there you go, that's one of the reasons for the long delays we're seeing at the moment on the A27 near Lancing. Broken down lorry just on the Manor roundabout. Recovery are in there in progress. So, fingers crossed, hopefully we'll start getting a little bit better fairly soon. 25 past 12 is the time. Music now from Stevie Wonder from 1973. Superstition on V2 Radio.

0: That's Blondie and Maria. V2 Radio. Stevie Wonder's Superstition just before that, a little after 12:30. Right then, should we do the answers for the Battle of the Listeners? I'll give you some facts and figures on the scores as well. That is coming next on V2 Radio.
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0: So let's go through today's questions and give you the answers, and I'll give you some facts and figures about today's scores as well. Everybody doing very well indeed today, and a massive number of people playing along. 80 plus entries today. Wow. Thank you very much indeed for taking part. So here's the questions this morning and the answers as well. Question one today was this. Robbie Williams played a British nanny in which 1993 film? It was, of course, Mrs. Doubtfire. I don't think anybody got that wrong. Well done. Nobody should have got question two wrong either, given that I'd played the song about 10 minutes before the quiz. Which group had a hit in the 1970s with Hotel California? Of course, it was the Eagles, yes. Question three, which country does the spirit tequila originate from? Mexico. I think most people said Mexico. Not everybody, but most. Well done to you. How many zeros are there in 1 million? Was question number four. There are six zeros in 1 million. A couple of different variations on that, but six is the correct answer. Well done. And question number five, on the flag of the United States of America, which colour comes last alphabetically? Well, red, white and blue, of course, and white is the last one in the alphabet. So, yeah, well done if you said white. And a lot of people getting 5 out of 5. I'm just looking at the scoreboards, just looking at my spreadsheet here in the studio. Started a brand new one today, of course, for today's this week's quiz. And there's a lot of fives, there's a lot of fours, and there's a handful of threes, but actually nobody's scoring less than three today, so very well played to everybody. If you score 5 points, you're already in the draw. Well done to you, but keep on playing, so I'd love to see how people get on during the course of the week. If you're not there with 5 points so far, don't worry, because there's five more questions tomorrow, and easily chance to add tomorrow's score onto today and get yourself 5 points by Friday. That is how you play the Battle of the Listeners, so thank you very much indeed for playing, and we'll have you back on again tomorrow round about 11:30 with five more questions here on V2 Radio. That is how it all works. Right, it's just turned 20 to 1. It is Monday lunchtime across the south, and looking out of the window here at V2 Radio, I can just see a little bit of blue sky at last. It's taken its time, to say the very least. So this morning's mist and fog and low cloud gradually clearing. It's looking like a rather lovely afternoon, actually, with some sunny spells and temperatures again up to the low 20s. That's the forecast for this afternoon. The forecast between now and 1 o'clock is Ella Langley, James Bay, and this from Phil Oakley, Giorgio Moroder on V2 Radio, together with Electric Dreams from 1984.

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1: 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And Houston, Texas, it is V2 Radio. It's very nearly 1 o'clock. 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
9: From the Scone Centre at 1, Andrew Mountbatten-Windsor's taking Thames Valley Police to court following his arrest in February. The former prince was detained on suspicion of misconduct in public office over his links to paedophile Jeffrey Epstein. He denies wrongdoing. His lawyers claim the searches of his properties may have broken the law. Our correspondent Molly Malone explains.
10: The warrants for those searches were issued by a judge at the Old Bailey, and they were what allowed the police to conduct those searches. And it seems to be these warrants that Andrew Mountbatten-Windsor is seeking to legally challenge.
9: The French Coast Guard says two men have died while trying to cross the channel on a small boat. Two women are in hospital being treated for burns thought to be caused by the fuel on board. The United States has withdrawn all of its bombers from RAF Fairford after it was at the centre of a suspected terror plot last weekend. Six men have been arrested and bailed following the incident. BT's agreed a rescue deal to save TalkTalk from administration. The group will buy its consumer and wholesale businesses, protecting around 900 jobs. England manager Thomas Tuchel says he's sad to lose Alex Scott from his squad ahead of tomorrow's Nations League against the Czech Republic. The Bournemouth midfielder suffered a thigh injury and could face 2 months on the sideline. Tuchel insists they took no risk with Scott's fitness against Croatia on Saturday.
11: There were only green lights from himself, from the medics. When we were aware that there is a slight discomfort throughout the match, we asked him if he wants to come off. He said no. After the match, he said, like, yeah, okay, it was the right thing to do, but I could have played 90 minutes.
9: Defender Ezri Konsa's also withdrawn due to injury. And the average cost of five-year fixed mortgages has hit 6% for the first time in 3 years. Lenders are responding to rising prices and interest rates. That's the latest. I'm Faye De Silva.
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0: Six arrests have been made after a large protest in Gosport as migrants were brought ashore from a small boat. More than 100 people gathered last night, with police involved in a standoff with demonstrators for several hours. The Home Office says 149 migrants were brought ashore by the RNLI. Flares were also set off, while those arriving were later taken to Kent for processing. South East Water has tightened hosepipe restrictions across East Sussex by removing existing exemptions. This means customers previously exempt from the temporary use ban can no longer use hosepipes. The company says Ardingly Reservoir is just under 23% full despite recent rainfall prompting further drought measures. Chichester MP Jess Brown Fuller has written to major mobile networks after more than 800 people responded to her survey on poor city centre coverage. Nearly 70% rated their signal as very poor, while 85% said they had problems every time they visited. She's calling on providers to invest in upgrades alongside the city's open digital project. And plans are being drawn up in Portsmouth to help the city cope with future heat waves. The council's considering cool spaces, reflective roofs and window film, alongside measures to protect trees and essential services. A small heat task force is also planned, with officials looking at how Portsmouth can improve its response ahead of summer 2027. That's the latest. I'm Philip Keeler.
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1: Good afternoon. It's just a little after 4 minutes after one on this Monday lunchtime across the south. So after a misty start to the day, it's taking its time, but at long last we're seeing some sunny spells, and they're going to last all afternoon. Fine and dry for all of us across the south, and feeling warm again. I don't know how much longer this is going to go on for, but at least today temperatures up into the low 20s once again, so several degrees higher than you might expect for early October. Tonight, staying dry with clear spells, so once again those mist and fog patches likely to reform overnight, and once again feeling rather cool as well in clear skies, with temperatures dipping to around 8 or 9 degrees in places. At the moment in Rustington and in Goring, it's 19 degrees.
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Good afternoon from V2 Radio. It's nearly 1:15. It's nearly here on the daytime show, live from Chichester and across the South Coast on DAB Digital Radio, on your smart speaker as well, and online, and on anything that's connecting to the internet, you'll find us. So this is brand new. This is the latest from Sienna Spiro, her new song on V2 Radio. This is called Great Expectation. 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

0: Annie Lennox, No More I Love You, Sienna Spiro, and Great Expectations on V2 Radio, 22 minutes after one. So coming up in about 5 minutes from now, we're going to give you the who, what, when or where quiz. Our little musical tease that we do every weekday at around 1:30. That is coming up very shortly indeed, as indeed is the latest on the roads, latest travel news on the way next on V2 Radio.
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0: Music from Billy Joel and the All Saints to play next on V2 Radio. A27 still looking very slow between Shoreham and North Lancing. If you are westbound towards Worthing through the roundabout, through the roadworks there, it's still looking very slow indeed, I'm afraid. Okay, eastbound, if you're heading towards Brighton, but westbound very slow still between Shoreham and North Lancing. Elsewhere, just at the moment, things are looking pretty good actually. No real problem showing up on the speed sensors, as far as I can see. Even around Chichester, things are running quite nicely just

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0: Teddy Swims, Losing Control, and before that, the All Saints and Pure Shores on V2 Radio. So, fine and dry afternoon after a rather grey morning with low cloud, but this afternoon looking a whole lot better and still feeling quite warm as well. Very warm, in fact, for early October with light winds. And top temperatures today, 21 degrees. Wow. Low tide this afternoon. Woody, you just missed it. It was about 10 minutes ago. So tide coming in now over the next few hours, but low tide at the moment along the Sussex coast, and sunset this evening is at 6:32.
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0: And time for Monday's little musical tease in the shape of the Who, What, When or Where quiz, which we do every weekday lunchtime, around about 1:30. Little musical tease question, see if you can tell me the answer to this. It's just fun, it's no prize, but I will give you a mention if you get the right answer. So cast your minds back to 1996, that's the year we're going back to today. American group Deep Blue Something was at number one on the British Singles Chart. The song is a reference to the classic 1960 Audrey Hepburn film of the same name. What's it called? Simple as that. 1996, in this week of that year, the American group Deep Blue Something at number one in the British Singles Chart. The song title is a reference to the classic 1960 Audrey Hepburn film of the same name. What was it called? Simple as that. WhatsApp your answer to the usual number 01243 963 960, or again you can email studio at v2radio.co.uk. What was the title of the Deep Blue Something number one song in the chart on this day back in 1996? 01243 963 960, or email studio at v2radio.co.uk. And while you're thinking about it, how about this from Level 42?

0: Dream and Things Can Only Get Better. Level 42 before that. And Something About You. It is V2 Radio. It's just turned quarter to two.
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0: Lots of right answers for today's little music trivia quiz question. Starting off the week with a lot of good guesses. The question was this. About 10 minutes ago, I said to you, what was it in 1996? The American group Deep Blue Something at number one in the British singles chart. The song title was a reference to the classic 1960 film starring Audrey Hepburn of the same name. What was it called? What a nice easy one for a Monday. Well done to Shani in Littlehampton. Well done to you, Shani, Kim and Dave in Fairham are there. So is James. Good afternoon, James. Got the right answer, sir. Well done. Stu in Bognor. Got the right answer as well. Well done. Kim. Two kisses, Kim. In Bognor. Got the right answer. Well done, Kim. Russ in Cornwall. Spot on. Barb's in Falpham as well. She's got the right answer. No mug, Dave. Who is out and about as always, but he's got the right answer. Well done to you. Andrew in North Burstead also with the correct answer. What were we looking for this morning? Can you remember the song by the Deep Blue Something from 1996? It was, of course, Breakfast at Tiffany's.

0: V2 Radio, Monday lunchtime with Alicia Keys and the Empire State of Mind. And before that, the Deep Blue Somethings, which was the answer to today's Battle of the List. Well done to you if you worked out the correct one from the Who, What, When or Where quiz. It is V2 Radio. It is very nearly 2 o'clock. The latest news headlines are coming next.
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5: From the Sky News Centre at 2. Andrew Mountbatten-Windsor is taking legal action against Thames Valley Police over searches at his homes in Sandringham and Windsor. The former prince, who's always denied wrongdoing, was arrested in February on suspicion of misconduct in public office. A private High Court hearing will take place on Thursday. Legal commentator Joshua Rosenberg explains.
6: The idea is to look at the processes that the decision maker goes through. Were they reasonable? Did they take account of everything they should have taken into account? Did they take account of things that they shouldn't have taken into account, for example, the status of the person in this case? Did they go through the proper processes?
5: Two men have died off the coast of northern France after a boat carrying around 90 migrants got into difficulties in the channel. French officials say two women who were on board the vessel were taken to hospital with burns. Number 10 insists an RAF base from which the US has withdrawn its Air Force bombers is safe. Pentagon officials confirmed yesterday that American assets deployed to RAF Fairford had been moved to the US. The Gloucestershire Air Base was the target of a suspected terror attack last month. Here's former Veterans Minister Tobias Elwood.
7: It's sad to see clearly Trump reacting in this way, and it sends a very worrying message actually to your adversary. You know, we get scared, and what do? We run away. We should be actually bolstering the capability at that airbase, not emptying it.
5: The Tories are promising to slash the cost of building new homes with what they call the biggest deregulation project in a generation. Shadow Chancellor Andrew Griffith will outline his plans at his party's conference later. More parents in England will be given help to toilet train their children before they start school. A survey of teachers found around one in four pupils started reception last year still in nappies. And England have a double injury blow ahead of tomorrow's Nations League clash against the Czech Republic. Alex Scott and Ezri Konsa have both been ruled out. That's the latest.
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8: More than 100 protesters gathered in Gosport last night as a group of migrants arrived by small boat. Police say six people were arrested following a standoff which lasted several hours, during which flares were set off. The Home Office says 149 people were brought ashore by the RNLI. They have since been taken to a migrant processing centre in Kent. Portsmouth South MP Stephen Morgan has welcomed the reopening of the UK resettlement scheme. Around a quarter of referrals are expected to be Afghan women and girls and Palestinian refugees fleeing war and persecution. The Home Office says referrals have reopened immediately, with the first arrivals expected before the end of the year. Poor mobile phone signal in Chichester city centre is being raised with major network providers by MP Jess Brown Fuller. Her survey received more than 800 responses, with three quarters saying weak coverage has stopped them making calls, sending messages or accessing online services. She says new infrastructure is welcome, but network operators must also invest to improve coverage. And further water restrictions have been introduced in East Sussex as South East Water responds to continuing drought conditions. All exemptions from the current hosepipe ban have now been removed. The company has also applied for restrictions on some commercial water use, with Ardingly Reservoir currently only 22.8% full. That's the latest. I'm Philip Keeler.
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10: Good afternoon. It's nearly 4 minutes past two. It's looking like a rather nice afternoon, actually, across the south. Fine and dry with some sunny spells, and still feeling rather warm for October, certainly for this part of the year. Temperatures around 20 or 21 degrees. Lovely. Staying dry with clear spells tonight, so those mist and fog patches like to reform again. Could be a misty start Tuesday morning and feeling rather cool once again overnight, temperatures dipping as low as 8 degrees in some parts of the south away from the coast. At the moment in Midhurst and Billingshurst, it's a very pleasant 20 degrees.
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Britney Spears. Oops, did it again. Heaven 17 before that, and Temptation on V2 Radio. 12 minutes after 2. Very good afternoon to you. If you just joined us, it's Neil here on the daytime show till 3. And then Crouchy, of course, back after 3 o'clock with Drive Times here on V2 Radio. And, of course, the Drive Time Rewind. More about that with Crouchy, of course, after 3 this afternoon here on V2 Radio. Right, this is brand new. This is Taylor Swift. One of her current songs, this one, is Patient Zero.

0: Adele and Something Like You on V2 Radio, and Taylor Swift's Patient Zero. Just ahead of that, it's a little after 20 past two. If you're out and about this afternoon in the sunshine, we'll get the latest on the roads for you next.
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0: Well, better news now on the Upper Brighton Road, the A27 between Shoreham and Lancing. That is looking a lot better than it was, actually, in both directions, but particularly westbound towards Worthing. In fact, looking across the whole of the south at the moment, most of the major roads seem to be doing quite nicely. Going to get busy, obviously, pretty soon after 3 o'clock with school pickups, etc., etc. But at the moment, all the major routes seem to be running quite nicely at the moment. Crouchy's here after three. He'll have you all the details you need to get you home safely. For the latest travel news, you can update us if you come across any problems. 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

0: Katy Perry on V2 Radio, California Girls, with a U, and Milky before that, and Just the Way You Are. So still to come after three, Crouchy's Drive Time Show with Cuff Miller and Little Hampton, getting you home safe and sound, great music, of course, all the latest travel, and the Drive Time Rewind from four, if you can work out the mystery year, and then tonight from 7 o'clock, Mike Buxton's back, the very best hits and album tracks as well, spanning the brilliant period of music between the late 60s and the early 90s. Music tonight from Carole King, Eric Clapton, Supertramp, Dire Straits. It's a great listen for a Monday night. It is Soft Rock Classics with Mike tonight from 7 o'clock only on V2 Radio. Coming next, in just a few moments after the break, I've got music lined up from Florence and the Machine and Jimmy Nail, Ain't No Doubt. Plays next. 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

Electric Light Orchestra on V2 Radio at Sweet Talking Woman and Florence and the Machine before that. And you got the love on V2. Coming up to 10 to 3, a couple more songs before the news. Brian Ferry and Shania Twain. After this, the latest from Jack Severetti on V2 Radio. Brand new song, simply called The One.

0: Shania Twain, That Don't Impress Me on V2 Radio. And Brian Ferry before that, Shave to Love. And Jack Severetti, his latest new song on V2 called The One. That just about does it for me this Monday lunchtime. Back with you tomorrow, of course, Tuesday from 11 o'clock, day two of this week's Battle of the Listeners as well. Stand by, latest news on the way for 3 o'clock, and then Crouch's Drive Time is next. Enjoy the sunshine this afternoon, make the most of it. I'll catch you tomorrow at 11 o'clock. Take care.
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6: From the Sky News Centre at 3, Number 10 says RAF Fairford remains safe despite the US withdrawing all its bombers from the Gloucestershire base. The site was at the centre of a suspected terror plot last month. Five British people were arrested and have since been bailed, as was a dual UK-Iranian national. Security expert Elizabeth Braw says the decision to pull jets from the base is a significant move.
7: What makes this RAF Fairford incident so interesting is we don't know what exactly those five Londoners were up to, and that what the role is that they may have played in this wider threat against the base that was so serious that Americans have to withdraw their bombers from the UK.
6: Andrew Mountbatten-Windsor is taking Thames Valley Police to court over searches of his homes in February. He was arrested on suspicion of misconduct in public office over his links to Jeffrey Epstein and has always denied wrongdoing. Two men have died attempting to cross the channel in a small boat from northern France. There were among around 90 people on board, with five others treated after coming into contact with fuel. An 11-year-old girl's death is being treated as unexplained after police found her body in Worcestershire. Police say she was reported missing late last night and found in the park near Elmley Castle Cricket Ground. England manager Thomas Tuchel insists he took zero risks with midfielder Alex Scott, who suffered a thigh injury. He'll miss tomorrow's Nations League clash with the Czech Republic at Wembley. Bournemouth could be without Scott for around 2 months due to the problem. But Tuchel says he has a clear conscience.
8: Yeah, 100%. I would not have taken any risk, even if it was like a big opportunity for him, and even we wanted him to start, if I had the slightest idea that I'd take a risk, I would not have taken it. We never do this.
6: Arsenal defender Ezri Konsa has also withdrawn as a precaution. And Rowan Atkinson is starring in his first West End comedy sketch show in 40 years. Next year's show will combine new material with some of the actor's most famous comic sketches and characters at the Gillian Lynn Theatre. That's the latest.
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9: Six people have been arrested after more than 100 protesters gathered in Gosport last night as migrants arrived by small boat. The Home Office says 149 people were brought ashore by the RNLI. Police faced a standoff with demonstrators lasting several hours, with flares also set off. Those brought ashore have since been taken to a migrant processing centre in Kent. Eastbourne council leaders have been asked to consider extending antisocial driving restrictions at Beachy Head throughout the year. The current public space protection order only runs from April to the end of October. Councillors backed a motion calling for a review, although any extension would need Sussex Police's support. Chichester MP Jess Brownfuller is pressing mobile phone companies to improve coverage in the city centre. More than 800 people responded to her survey, with nearly 70% describing their signal as very poor. She says better infrastructure is on the way, but mobile operators now need to invest so residents and businesses actually see an improvement. And Littlehampton Bonfire Society says it still needs 20 more volunteer marshals for its event on Saturday, the 24th of October. Marshals help line the route, manage road closures, and keep spectators safe during the torchlit procession. That's the latest. I'm Philip Keeler.
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11: Not looking too bad out there. A fine and dry afternoon. Variable amounts of cloud and some sunny spells. Feeling quite warm actually for early October, with light winds and highs around 23 degrees. For tonight, staying dry with variable cloud. Lengthy clear spells for many. Under the clearer skies, you get some mist and fog patches likely to form overnight. Light winds and lows down to 6. And at the moment, it's 21 degrees in Fishbourne and Nutbourne.
12: 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Woo!

the Cardigans and Love Fool at V2 Radio, coming up on 12 minutes past 3. A very good afternoon to you. This is Crouchy here on Drive Time for your Monday afternoon. How was your weekend? I hope it was a good one for you. Actually, the weather was all right, wasn't it? Actually, did a nice little walk yesterday and I cut my grass on Saturday, which I didn't think I'd be doing at this time in October. But yeah, that's all done. That's looking smart. So whatever you got up to, I hope it was a good one for you. Now, coming up today on Drive Time, all the usual stuff. We've got the Rewind After 4, taking you back in time. Keep an eye on the travel situation, got the showbiz news as well, and some great music like Tracy Chapman's Fast Car coming up after this from Carly Rae Jepsen. This is Don't Leave Me on the Dance Floor.

0: Tracy Chapman and Fast Car, 20 minutes past 3 at V2 Radio. And don't forget to take advantage of some great deals that we've got on the V2 Radio Voucher Shop right now, including Oasis performing at the venue in Worthing. They're one of the UK's most in-demand Oasis tribute bands, faithfully recreating the sound, the attitude and the atmosphere of one of Britain's best ever rock and roll groups. This is Saturday, the 17th of October at the venue in Worthing. 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
0: 3:23, roads are looking pretty good actually this afternoon. Not too much happening, I'm pleased to say. A24 if you're heading southbound from Finland down onto the A27. That's looking quite slow there down Finland Valley. And also if you're going westbound from Warren Road out towards Arundel, that's also looking quite busy on that bit of the 27. Chichester Bypass going westbound from the Portfield Roundabout through to the Bognor Road is slow. Eastbound from the Wick Roundabout through to the Bognor Road also looking a little bit slow. And eastbound towards the Stockbridge roundabout, also a bit patchy at the moment, but generally everything else is running quite nicely. Rowan Way at North Bursted, that's looking quite busy as you head around the A29, or you join the A29 there, it's a little bit slow. And the 259 around Wick out towards Toddington, also looking busy there. But I can't really see anything else that's going on at the moment. But if you do spot something, of course, you can keep me up to date, if you will, the jam line number 01243 963 960.
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There's John Legend and all of me and U2's Mysterious Ways before that. 28 minutes to 4 o'clock. It's V2 Radio. It's Crouchy here on Drive Time. And according to the weather forecasters, October's gone a bit off script. They're saying because we're somehow warmer than Turkey, all thanks to a huge 800-mile-wide stretch of hot air drifting over France. Do you know what? I'm okay with that. We've just had a 24-degree weekend. Today's hitting 23 in the south and around 22 in the north, which is actually hotter than 21 in Istanbul. Well, it makes a change that we're, you know, we've got better weather than some people. So the forecasters are basically saying it still feels like summer with t-shirts and shorts weather hanging on, although I don't know that there's anyone in t-shirts and shorts still. There is a flip coming through though from Wednesday. They say temperatures will drop to around 12 to 16 Celsius, and the weekend brings 50 mile an hour gusts plus rain from the west, the Midlands and the north. We knew it wouldn't last, didn't we, Ben? Then next week bounces back again with pretty decent 20 degrees apparently. So there we are. Have the forecasters been known to get it wrong previously? Yes, of course they have, but you know, let's hope they're fairly accurate this time. That would be good, wouldn't it? Paul Young on the way. Wherever I lay my hat, that's my home. And here's a classic now from Genesis. Follow you, follow me.

0: Well, he made some great songs over the years. There's Paul Young, Wherever I Lay My Hat, That's My Home. It's 19 minutes to 4. It is V2 Radio. And if you love the local music scene, well, don't forget to catch the local lineup here on V2 Radio Wednesday nights from 9, as our very own Amelia Barnden will be showcasing local bands and performers and keeping you updated on what's happening in the local music scene with a gig guide. Don't miss it. It's the local lineup with the Wicked Burger Company Wednesday nights from 9 here at V2 Radio. Got Miley Cyrus on the way after a look at the travel next.
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0: 17 minutes to 4, and I have to say, looking pretty good this afternoon. Not too much going on, I'm pleased to say. A27 Chichester bypass between the Wick roundabout and the Bognor Road roundabout. Both directions very busy there at the moment, but otherwise, it's running pretty nicely. Looking a little bit slow as well if you're going eastbound towards Arundel and out towards Crossbush at the moment on that bit of the 27. The 24, a little bit slow down Findon Valley, as ever, from Findon itself down Findon Valley on towards the A27, but it's not running too badly, to be honest with you. And then a little bit slow going westbound on the Upper Brighton Road and eastbound on the Arundel Road towards the Findon Turn. The 259 looking a little bit patchy at Rowan Way at North Bursted, and then we hit a bit of traffic around Wick and out towards Toddington if you're going eastbound as well. But generally, it's running okay. I can't see any other major problems as far as it stands at the moment. It's all looking good, but as always, if you do know different, you can update me, please. 01243 963 960 is the Jamline number.
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It is Drive Time. And don't forget, I'll be taking you back in time after 4 o'clock this afternoon with the Rewind. There'll be six songs on the way from a particular year. And your challenge will be to try and work out what the year is from the songs and the headlines. And we'll see how you do between around 4 and 4.30 this afternoon here at V2 Radio. I can tell you this is from 2022. It's Lizzo and About Damn Time.

0: Faith Hill and This Kiss of V2 Radio's Drive Time. So the rewind coming up then after we check the latest national and local headlines for four here at V2 Radio.
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10: From the Sky News Centre at 4, the US Secretary of State played down a decision to take all US Air Force bombers out of RAF Fairford. The Gloucestershire Air Base was the target of a suspected terror plot last month. Marco Rubio insists the move isn't linked to the incident.
11: The only reason why you guys are focused on how many planes are at Fairfield is because of the threat that happened last week, but it's not unusual to see movement of assets to different parts of the world based on exercises, redeployments, people changing out and new people coming in, new planes coming in, old planes going out.
10: Number 10 insists Fairford remains safe. An Afghan migrant who stabbed a dog walker to death in a random attack in West London has been given an indefinite hospital order. 28-year-old Dawood Safi attacked his landlord and a 14-year-old boy with a knife before going on to kill Wayne Broadhurst in Uxbridge in October last year. Safi admitted manslaughter on the grounds of diminished responsibility as a result of psychosis. Here's Judge Mrs. Justice Cutts.
12: I make a recommendation for deportation. Given the seriousness of your crimes, I am satisfied that your continued presence in the United Kingdom is to its detriment. In so doing, I have not considered any rights you may have under the European Convention of Human Rights. Those are for the Secretary of State to consider.
10: The King's brother, Andrew Mountbatten Windsor, is taking Thames Valley Police to court to challenge the legality of searches of his home in February. The former prince was arrested on suspicion of misconduct in public office, but has always denied wrongdoing. 12 people have been arrested after a protest over migrant arrivals in Gosport yesterday. Flares were set off and there were scuffles with police. It's become even more expensive for most people to buy a house. For the first time in more than 3 years, the typical 5-year fixed mortgage deal rate is 6%, according to Money Facts. And Daniil Medvedev has been disqualified from the China Open after accidentally hitting a spectator with a tennis ball during his semi-final against Novak Djokovic. A fan in the front row appeared to suffer an eye injury. That's the latest.
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13: Police have arrested six people following a protest in Gosport over the arrival of migrants by small boat. More than 100 demonstrators gathered last night as 149 people were brought ashore by the RNLI, according to the Home Office. Crowds surrounded police during a standoff lasting several hours and flares were set off. The migrants were later taken to a processing centre in Kent. Calls are growing for year-round action against antisocial driving at Beachy Head. Eastbourne councillors have unanimously backed a motion asking the council's cabinet to consider extending the current seasonal restrictions. The order targets behaviour, including engine revving, racing, speeding, drifting and wheel spinning, with fines of up to £1,000. Now, Portsmouth South MP Stephen Morgan says reopening a refugee resettlement scheme will provide capped, safe and legal routes into Britain. The government says around one in four referrals under the UK resettlement scheme will be Afghan women and girls and Palestinian refugees. The first arrivals are expected before the end of the year. And a University of Chichester student has become English judo champion in her weight class. Laura Allen, who studies sports therapy, won gold in the senior women under 63 kilo category at the English Closed Championships. She says the victory was a proud moment after stepping away from full-time training last year and later returning to competitive judo. That's the latest. I'm Philip Keeler.
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0: Should be fine and dry for the remainder of the afternoon. Some variable cloud and some sunny spells, but feeling quite warm for October with light winds and highs around 23 degrees. For tonight, staying dry with variable cloud and, again, lengthy clear spells for many of us. Under the clearest skies tonight, you get some mist and fog patches likely to reform. It's going to be cool with light winds and lows down to 6. And in Siddlesham and Birdham, right now it's 22 degrees.
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0: 4:05, and it's time to see if you can come up with a year in question this afternoon across the next half an hour from the songs I play you and the headlines that I give you. Just for fun, if you want to have a go, 01243 963 960 on the phones or the WhatsApp. You can get in touch and see if you can work out what the year is for the songs and the headlines, as I said. A couple of songs on the way, but first let me give you some headlines from the year. Lehman Brothers, the fourth largest investment bank in the US, filed for bankruptcy protection, dealing a blow to the fragile global financial system. It was also the year that Jonathan Ross and Russell Brand were suspended and all their shows taken off air until the BBC had investigated their prank to actor Andrew Sachs. And also in this year, Democratic Senator Barack Obama was elected the first black president of the United States, prompting celebrations across the country. Any idea? 01243 963 960 on the phones or the WhatsApp. Here comes our first hit song from the year in question this afternoon. This is Duffy and Warwick Avenue.

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It's our first two songs on Monday Afternoon's Rewind. Katy Perry, I Kissed a Girl, and Duffy, Warwick Avenue, both hits in the year that I'm looking for this afternoon. 01243 963 960 on the phones or the WhatsApp. Steve, thank you very much for your guest from Bognor Regis. You are just slightly out, but well done to Chris in Portsmouth getting it first today. Well done. Schmeier, closely followed by Shani in Littlehampton and a few others. 01243 963 960 on the phones or the WhatsApp. A huge fire destroyed the historic Grand Pier at Western Supermare in July of this year. The canoeist John Darwin, who faked his own death, and his wife Anne were both jailed for more than 6 years for fraudulently claiming £250,000. And China presented a dramatic display of fireworks, music and dancing to mark the opening of its Beijing Olympics. Perhaps there's a clue for you there. 01243 963 960 on the phones or the WhatsApp.

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0: Two more songs from our rewind here this afternoon. There's Kid Rock, All Summer Long, and Pink with So What. Thank you very much for your guesses. A few of you just a little bit out this afternoon. If you want to have a guess out of the year, 01243 963 960 on the phones or the WhatsApp. Two more songs on the way, but let's give you some final headlines then to maybe help you get to the year if you haven't done that yet. What can I tell you? Prince Harry was withdrawn from Afghanistan after news of his secret deployment leaked out. The prince had spent the last 10 weeks serving in Helmand province and was flown back to the UK amid concerns for his safety. The Bank of England cut interest rates to 5.5% amid signs that the economy of the UK was slowing down. And Gordon Brown admitted a bad and disappointing election result for Labour as the party suffered its worst council results in at least 40 years. So what was the year? 01243 963 960 on the phones or the WhatsApp. Maybe the final two songs will give it to you and I'll play you those after we catch up with the travel next.
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0: 23 minutes past four for this Monday afternoon, and the roads are looking pretty good, actually. A24 is a little bit patchy as you head down at Findon Valley at the moment onto the A27. And if you're going westbound on the Shoreham bypass out towards Lancing and Broadwater, that's also looking busy. Eastbound around Arundel towards Crossbush, and the Chichester bypass, very patchy now between the Fishbourne roundabout and the Stockbridge roundabout. Predominantly, again, going eastbound, but a little bit patchy in both directions there. And then from the Wick roundabout through to the Bognor Road, it's pretty solid. And then from Portfield roundabout through to the Bognor Road, also looking busy. 259 around Gladius Way and Rowan Way, that's patchy as you head onto the A29. A little bit slow around Flansham and out towards Littlehampton and Wick. But generally, everything else seems to be running quite nicely this afternoon. Don't seem to have any major problems at the moment. Fingers crossed it stays that way. But of course, you can always update me if you know different. 01243 963 960 is the Jam my number.
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1: There's the final song on this afternoon's Rewind here at VT Radio. There's the script, The Man That Can't Be Moved, and James Morrison and Nelly Furtado before that with Broken Strings. So did you manage to work out what the year is from the songs and the headlines? Well done. I mean, everybody was pretty close, but well done getting it bang on today. And first in was Chris in Portsmouth, followed by Shani in Littlehampton. Sarah Jane getting it right. Dave and Kim in Fareham. Nigel in Fratton. There was Ree. There was Steve in Bognor. Carol and Judith in Beauty. And Lindsay having a guess just at the last minute, which was correct. And we were looking today at the year of 2008. So well done if you said that. 2008 it was. Some of you just a few years out, but you know, 2008 was the year. Well done if you said that. Thank you for playing along, and we'll do another Rewind tomorrow afternoon, shall we? Just after four. Now though, let's get the latest headlines.
2: Coming up this afternoon, I'll have the latest as six arrests have been made after a large protest in Gosport as migrants were brought ashore from a small boat. South East Waters tightened hosepipe restrictions across East Sussex, and Chichester MP Jess Brown Fuller has written to major mobile phone networks after more than 800 people responded to her survey on poor city centre coverage. More at five.

0: the Thompson Twins, 1983 in Hornby now at V2 Radio. Coming up on 19 minutes to 5 for Monday afternoon. It's Crouchy here on Drive Time, and we've teamed up with Chichester Racket and Fitness Club to bring you an exclusive one-hour paddle session. If you've not tried paddle, this is the perfect opportunity. You can get this one-hour session for just £20. That's half the usual price of £40. And even better, the session is up for four people, so you can grab three friends and get out on a court and try paddle for yourself. And there's even more exciting news on the way. Chichester Racket Club have announced the four brand new covered courts coming very, very soon. So if you want a trial, a paddle session for four, it's £20 instead of £40, and you can grab your voucher right now via the V2 Radio Voucher Shop. 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
4: 8272, either side of Calfold at the moment is looking pretty slow. And as you head down Findon Valley onto the A27 from the A24, that's also looking busy. And not sure we've got some roadworks going on, but it looks like we've got some closure. It looks like it is a roadworks closure of the A280 Long Furlong until around 5:30 this afternoon. But if I can get any more information on that, I will let you know. Going westbound on the Shoreham bypass towards Broadwater, that's busy. Eastbound around Arundel out towards Crossbush, and the Chichester bypass pretty solid now, heading into the Fishbourne roundabout all the way down towards the Stockbridge roundabout. Wick roundabout through to the Bognor Road is solid, and the Portfield roundabout heading towards the Bognor Road also looking pretty slow. Patchy around Gladius Way and Rowan Way at North Bursted, not too bad there. It's a little bit slow as well around Climping out towards Littlehampton, and the A29 Shripney through towards Lindsay is also looking slow, but generally things are running okay. If you do spot something, update me please. 01243 963 960.
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There's Dua Lipa in training season at V2 Radio. 9 minutes to 5 o'clock. Headline news coming your way at 5 after music from Ed Sheeran. And these are the Cranberries now with Linger.

0: 6th Street, hearing you whisper through the phone, wait for me to come home.
1: 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It is Drive Time, and the music continues after 5 o'clock with James Blunt, the Sugar Babes, and the Emotions. I'll keep an eye on the latest travel situation for you as well. But next, it is the national and local headlines at 5.
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3: From the Sky News Centre at 5, number 10 says RAF Fairford remains safe despite the US withdrawing all its bombers from the Gloucestershire base. The site was at the centre of a suspected terror plot last month. Five British people were arrested and have since been bailed, as well as a dual UK-Iranian national. Security expert Elizabeth Brough says the decision to pull jets from the base is a significant move.
4: What makes this RAF Fairford incident so interesting is we don't know what exactly those five Londoners were up to, and that what the role is that they may have played in this wider threat against the base that was so serious that Americans have to withdraw their bombers from the UK.
3: A 28-year-old Afghan migrant who stabbed a dog walker to death in Uxbridge has been sentenced indefinitely in a secure hospital. Dawood Safi was suffering from psychosis when he killed 49-year-old Wayne Broadhurst and injured two others in a knife rampage last October. Andrew Griffith says he'd scrap at least one tax every budget if the Conservatives return to power. He's promised to back business in his first major speech as Shadow Chancellor, adding that he'd scrap taxes on packing and homes, as well as net zero targets if they win the next election. He's also taken aim at what he calls the Prime Minister's socialist fever dream.
5: Today's left does not even understand the basic truth that you can eat the goose or you can have a supply of eggs, but you can't do both.
3: Andrew Mountbatten Windsor is taking Thames Valley Police to court over search warrants used in his arrest. He was detained in February over alleged links to Jeffrey Epstein, although he's always denied all wrongdoing. A failed asylum seeker who tried to break into the Israeli embassy in London armed with two knives has been jailed for life. Abdullah Al-Badri has been sentenced to a minimum of 20 years in prison. And it's understood Sainsbury's held merger talks with Morrisons earlier this year. If it happened, the deal would have been the biggest tie-up in the supermarket sector for more than 5 years. That's the latest.
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6: Six arrests have been made after a large protest in Gosport as migrants were brought ashore from a small boat. More than 100 people gathered last night, with police involved in a standoff with demonstrators for several hours. The Home Office says 149 migrants were brought ashore by the RNLI. Flares were also set off, while those arriving were later taken to Kent for processing. South East Water has tightened hosepipe restrictions across East Sussex by removing existing exemptions. This means customers previously exempt from the temporary use ban can no longer use hosepipes. The company says Ardingly Reservoir is just under 23% full despite recent rainfall prompting further drought measures. Chichester MP Jess Brown Fuller has written to major mobile networks after more than 800 people responded to her survey on poor city centre coverage. Nearly 70% rated their signal as very poor, while 85% said they had problems every time they visited. She's calling on providers to invest in upgrades alongside the city's open digital projects. And plans are being drawn up in Portsmouth to help the city cope with future heat waves. The council's considering cool spaces, reflective roofs and window film, alongside measures to protect trees and essential services. A small heat task force is also planned, with officials looking at how Portsmouth can improve its response ahead of summer 2027. That's the latest. I'm Philip Keeler.
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8: Staying dry tonight with variable cloud and lengthy clear spells for many. Under the clearest skies, some mist and fog patches are likely to reform overnight. Light winds and lows down to 6. And looking at Tuesday, early mist and fog patches gradually clearing by mid-morning to give another fine day. Variable cloud and some sunny spells. Temperatures around average with highs around 21 degrees. And it's 23 currently in Washington and Pulborough.
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0: about you now.
1: There's the Sugar Babes and About You Now. It's 11 minutes past five. It is Crouchy here on Drive Time. Hope you've had a good Monday, whatever you've been up to. If you're heading home at the moment, well, the roads aren't too bad. I've got to be honest with you. Looking a little bit slow if you're going in eastbound towards the Chichester bypass, the A27 towards the Fishbourne roundabout. It's particularly slow. And then from there through to the Stockbridge roundabout. Going westbound, it's pretty solid from the Portfield roundabout through to the Wick roundabout as well. But nothing too untoward. It is generally moving. A27 around Arundel out towards Crossbush. That's busy. And we've had an accident on the AE24, the Findon Valley section, as you're heading southbound from Findon down onto the A27. That's causing some delays. And we've got the A280 Long Fern on Clapham closed at the moment due to some roadworks that are going on there. And the Shoreham bypass, if you're going westbound from North Lancing out towards Broadwater, is also busy. A259, a little patchy around Carworth, but generally running very well until you get to sort of Flansham out towards Gravett's Lane and Climping, and then out towards Littlehampton. Is a little bit busy there, but nothing too much to worry about. I'll give you another update in the next 10 minutes, and as always, if you spot something, 01243 963 960 is the Jam Line number.

0: Lisa Bass and All That She Wants, 20 past 5 at V2 Radio's Drive Time. Now, are you one of those people that when the phone rings, you stick it to your ear? Well, according to scientists, young adults never do that. Instead, they're shouting into the loudspeaker like they're on a budget reality show or whispering sweet nothings into their earbuds like undercover spies. Gen Z apparently are leading the charge, and only half of them still use the classic "hello, I'm on the phone" pose like Dom Jolly used to use. The rest are doing the apprentice style palm hold of the phone, or like where they're pitching a business plan to Lord Sugar and ordering a kebab. But boomers, it seems, are keeping it old school. 85% still go ear to phone, probably while muttering, "Back in the day, phones had cords." Yeah, you still do it. I still do it occasionally, but I also still do use sort of the hands-free, you know, put it on the speakerphone and just have it in the palm of my hand, mostly because I'm quite deaf, and I think sometimes that just helps a little bit. Anyway, got Taylor Swift coming up for you after a look at the travel next.
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0: 522, still got some problems on the A24 if you're coming southbound from North End down towards Findon and Findon Valley. An earlier accident there has caused some delays. It is starting to clear, though, gradually. And we've still got the A280 Long Furlong closed at the moment due to some roadworks. They're going westbound on the Shoreham bypass towards North Lancing, and the Upper Brighton Road is a little bit patchy. Eastbound around Arundel out towards Crossbush is slow, and the Chichester bypass predominantly really very busy between the Portfield roundabout and the Wick roundabout in both directions there. 259 quite patchy as well as you head out on the Bognor Road towards Colworth. That's looking quite busy. And then just at the sort of junction of the A29 out onto the Feltham Relief Road, a little bit patchy around Flancham and Climping, and the A29 Shripney through to Lindsay also looking busy. We've got some temporary lights there this afternoon causing some delays. Not too much to worry about though. If you do spot something else, update me please. 01243 963 960.
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still an absolute classic, Queen, Bohemian Rhapsody from 1975. It is VE2 Radio's Crouchy on Drive Time. I've got music from Louis Fonsi, Daddy Yankee and Justin Bieber with Despacito coming up after we catch up now, 28 minutes to 6 with the head.

Lines. Coming up this afternoon, I'll have the latest as more than 100 protesters gathered in Gosport last night as a group of migrants arrived by small boat. Portsmouth South MP Stephen Morgan's welcomed the reopening of the UK resettlement scheme. And poor mobile phone signals in Chichester city centre has been raised with major network providers by MP Jess Brownfuller. More at 6.

0: Absolutely brilliant. And Torn at V2 Radio, 19 minutes to 6 o'clock. It's Drive Time with Crouchy here for your Monday evening. A Dippy Eggs and Soldiers apparently have been crowned the most nostalgic British dish of all time today with 39% of the vote. And a packet dessert came second. Fish fingers, chips and beans, jelly and ice cream and beans on toast made up the rest of the top five. While adults also picked sausage and mash, rice pudding, apple crumble with custard and fairy cakes. I'm getting quite hungry now, aren't you? 66% had their own special egg cup as a child, and 1 in 7 still use it today. So apparently we're all still five at heart. 33% of us still crave our childhood meals. 31% call them the ultimate comfort food, and 28% said childhood food reminds them of people they love from their childhood. Oh, that's nice, isn't it? So yeah, it was Dippy Eggs and Soldiers at number one, Angel Delight at number two, fish fingers, chips and beans at number three, jelly and ice cream at four, and beans on toast at five. Any of those will do me tonight, I've got to be honest with you.
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0: 17 minutes to 6, looking pretty good tonight, not too much happening. Still a bit slow on the A24 as you head from Findon down towards the A27. We've had an accident there earlier on, which is just starting to clear. And also a reminder, we've still got a stretch of the A280 Long Furlong. The Clapham end particularly is closed at the moment, so you won't get through there, so you need to allow for some extra time for your journey. Shoreham Bypass through towards North Lancing, and Broadwater is looking okay, but a little bit slow. Eastbound towards Arundel, out towards Crossbush, and the Chichester Bypass is still quite slow between the Fishbourne roundabout and the Stockbridge roundabout in both directions, and going westbound from the Portfield roundabout through to the Bognor Road, also looking busy. Bognor Road itself, very patchy as you head between Chichester and North Burstead tonight, then around Flansham out towards Gravitz Lane and Climping and Littlehampton, and the A29 also looking slow due to some roadworks between Shripney and Lidsey tonight. But anything else, 01243 963 960.
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That's the Cars and Drive at V2 Radio. And if you like soft rock classics like that, don't forget Mike Buxton is here from 7 tonight through until 10 with a big stack of songs just like that. Mariah Carey coming up for you after Carly Rae Jepsen now and Call Me Maybe.

0: There's Mariah Carey and Fantasy. It's V2 Radio's Drive Time. Got music coming up for you after six from the Plain White Tees and La Belle, plus the travel and the showbiz news. But next, let's get the latest headlines.
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7: From the Sky News Centre at 6. The US Secretary of State says the removal of American bombers from RAF Fairford isn't directly connected to the arrests of five men near the military base. Marco Rubio insists all of his country's bases are secure. The Shadow Chancellor says he'll scrap taxes on high-value homes and plastic packaging if the Tories win the next election. Andrew Griffiths told his party's conference that cutting levies would help growth. Jeremy Clarkson's been a guest at the event and says things are bad for business right now.
8: Why would anybody set up a business in this country right now? So you go and find a country somewhere, and there will be one, where they go, that's a good idea, that'll employ people, and, you know, that's good for farming and what have you, and see if we can do it abroad somewhere.
7: A flight to Chicago was forced to turn back to Heathrow this afternoon after declaring an emergency. The BA flight dropped by around 28,000 feet in a few minutes and turned back to England while flying over Ireland. Aviation analyst Alistair Rosenshine says there's something in particular about this that strikes him as odd.
9: Instead of circling for an hour or just a little bit longer whilst it dumped fuel to reduce its weight for a return to Heathrow, it actually circled for almost 4 hours and then continued on to Heathrow. But during this whole time, it had declared this emergency.
7: The airline says the aircraft landed safely after a technical issue. A judge has recommended an Afghan migrant who stabbed a dog walker to death should be deported. 28-year-old Dawood Safi killed Wayne Broadhurst in Uxbridge, West London last year. Andrew Mountbatten-Windsor is challenging the legality of searches of his homes by Thames Valley Police. The King's brother was arrested on suspicion of misconduct in public office in February, but has always denied any wrongdoing. And Spanish Prime Minister Pedro Sanchez has called an early election for the end of next month. It's after recent defeats on legislation aimed at addressing the country's housing crisis. And that's the latest.
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10: More than 100 protesters gathered in Gosport last night as a group of migrants arrived by small boat. Police say six people were arrested following a standoff which lasted several hours, during which flares were set off. The Home Office says 149 people were brought ashore by the RNLI. They have since been taken to a migrant processing centre in Kent. Portsmouth South MP Stephen Morgan has welcomed the reopening of the UK resettlement scheme. Around a quarter of referrals are expected to be Afghan women and girls and Palestinian refugees fleeing war and persecution. The Home Office says referrals have reopened immediately, with the first arrivals expected before the end of the year. Poor mobile phone signal in Chichester city centre is being raised with major network providers by MP Jess Brown Fuller. Her survey received more than 800 responses, with three quarters saying weak coverage has stopped them making calls, sending messages or accessing online services. She says new infrastructure is welcome, but network operators must also invest to improve coverage. And further water restrictions have been introduced in East Sussex as South East Water responds to continuing drought conditions. All exemptions from the current hosepipe ban have now been removed. The company has also applied for restrictions on some commercial water use, with Ardingly Reservoir currently only 22.8% full. That's the latest. I'm Philip Keeler.
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0: Staying dry tonight, a variable cloud and lengthy clear spells. Under the clearer skies, some mist and fog patches are likely to form overnight. It's going to stay quite cool with light winds and lows down to around 6 degrees. For Tuesday itself, we'll only mist and fog patches gradually clearing by mid-morning to give another fine day. Variable cloud with some bright and sunny spells and highs around 21 degrees. It's currently 21 in Littlehampton and Rustington.
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the Plain White Tees, and hey there, Delilah, it's 12 minutes past 6. Good evening to you, Monday evening here at V2 Radio with Crouchy in the chair through until 7. And after 7 tonight, Mike Buxton is here with some soft rock classics for your delight and delectation. I've got the showbiz news to come, plus a travel update and some great music between now and 7. Alexandra O'Neill on the way with Criticise after Sienna Spyro now, and Great Expectation.

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It's your local radio hero, Ian Crouch, on V2 Radio.

0: Alexander O'Neill and Criticised from 1987. It's V2 Radio, home of £50 Friday. We had another winner on Friday, winning themselves £50 just for having a V2 Radio car sticker in their car. We're out and about spotting those car stickers and writing down the registration numbers of the cars that they're on. And if we spot yours, read it out, 8:35 on a Friday morning. You've got 25 minutes to call us up and claim your prize of £50 cash to do with whatever you like. So make sure you pick up a sticker. Lots of places you can do that. Bognor Motors and Durban Road in Bognor Regis. 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
0: 6:22, still looking slow on the A24 as you head from Ashington down to the Washington roundabout. So roadworks continuing from North End down Findon Valley at the moment, keeping things busy there. And we've got the A280 Long Furlong closed at the moment due to some ongoing roadworks. A27 Shoreham Bypass going eastbound, sorry, going westbound around North Lancing and out towards Broadwater. That's looking busy. Eastbound around Arundel and out towards Crossbush. And the Chichester Bypass, not too bad at all, really. Just a little bit patchy at the Stockbridge roundabout and the Bognor Road roundabout. The Bognor Road itself looking slow as you hit between Chichester and Colworth and then around North Burstead at Rowan Way as you head onto the A29. That's a little bit slow. Then around Climping, Littlehampton and out towards Wick. But generally, everything else seems to be running quite nicely. As always, if you do spot something, update me, please. 01243 963 960.
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1: I'm going on during this time. I fear there's no one to save me. This all or nothing really got away. You're driving me crazy.

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0: The British Museum has made changes to address lengthy queues to see the Bayeux Tapestry. The woven record of the Norman Conquest is back in the UK for the first time in almost 1,000 years. An audio guide, clearer signage, extra seating and longer opening hours are being promised by the London venue to make people's experience smoother. Meantime, a copy of a rare unreleased Led Zeppelin record has popped up on the Antiques Roadshow. Just 500 copies of the single Whole Lot of Love, which was certified gold in the US, were pressed for release in the UK back in 1969. The band called for the records to be destroyed, but one ended up in the hands of a man who could stand to make

0: Except for Wines, that's their latest beginner boys at V2 Radio, home of V2 Treasurer. We know that times are tough right now for all of us, and that's why V2 Radio has launched V2 Treasure. 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

0: That's Roxy Music and Love is a Drug. And that is it for Drive Time for today. I'm back tomorrow afternoon from 3. Coming up next, it's a Soft Rock Monday with Mike Buxton. He's got some soft rock classics for you, including stuff from Chris Rea, Fleetwood Mac, John Stewart and Stevie Nicks and Daryl Hall. All on the way after the latest news for 7 next. Have a nice night.
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11: From the Sky News Centre at 7, US officials are playing down the decision to remove American planes from RAF Fairford in Gloucestershire. It was at the centre of a suspected terror plot last month. Andrew Mountbatten-Windsor has been warned not to use the King's private money to pay for his legal action against Thames Valley Police. The former prince is taking the force to court over the lawfulness of the search warrants that led to his arrest in February. Our correspondent Molly Malone has more.
12: Andrew, the King's brother, gets sort of an annual amount of money from the King's private funds, but it's been made clear, palace sources suggesting, that that money won't be used to pay for this judicial review.
11: Andrew was arrested on suspicion of misconduct in public office. He's always denied wrongdoing. Taxes on high-value homes and plastic packaging will be scrapped under the Conservatives should they win the next election. The Shadow Chancellors told the party's conference that cutting levies would help growth, improve incentives to work and make life simpler and fairer. These members in Birmingham were pleased.
13: Really good speech, a lot of good ideas.
14: I like the fact that they're going to reduce the bureaucracy. I run businesses and the burden of administration and bureaucracy is a nightmare.
15: He didn't really say how he was going to achieve those things, but overall the message was good.
11: Labour says the Tories completely failed on the economy while in government. An Afghan refugee who stabbed a dog walker to death while in the grip of psychosis has been sentenced to an indefinite hospital order. Dawood Safi, who's 28, killed Wayne Broadhurst during a frenzied stabbing spree in West London last year. A flight from London to Chicago was forced to turn back to Heathrow this afternoon after dropping sharply and declaring an emergency. British Airways says the plane landed safely after a technical issue. And we could be drinking whiskey aged in space in a few years. Engineers plan to launch a rocket with the Spirit on board in 2028 to see how it's affected. That's the latest.
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Beautiful, isn't it? Without getting too idealist or political, a song all about bad events in the world and the human need to feel safe and loved. Chris Rea, Tell Me There's a Heaven, and Daryl Hall and Dreamtime. Good evening, it is Mike. It's Monday, it's Vita Radio, can only mean it's the soft rock show between now and 10. Fleetwood Mac after John Stewart and Stevie Nicks.

0: Sometimes I have no idea where time goes. Next year, Fleetwood Mac's legendary Rumours album is going to be half a century young from that very album, Never Going Back Again. And also played you Fleetwood Mac alumni Stevie Nicks with John Stewart and Gold here on the Soft Rock Show from V2 Radio. I don't know about you, but as autumn gets into full swing, I like to get some dates in my diary, have a few things to look forward to. And coming to the venue in Worthing, Saturday the 17th of this month, one of the UK's most in-demand tribute acts to Oasis. Of course, the Real Brothers Liam and Noel have just sold out all 42 shows on their UK, European and US tour, but you could be listening to their music and seeing this wonderful tribute on stage for just £7 thanks to the V2 Radio Voucher Shop. Head online, v2vouchers.co.uk. Please don't miss out on this wonderful evening out at the venue in Worthing, Saturday the 17th of this month. Good luck with securing your tickets. Musically on the way, some Neil Diamond and Whitesnake.
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Tuesday evenings, V2 Radio, all about musical variety on a Monday, 3 hours of soft rock classics. On a Tuesday, it's that 70 show with Ian Meadows, and Wednesday from 7, usually Peter Gordon with the 80s Express. This week, you got Mike Beeson in for Peter. Back to tonight on V2, Steely Dan. After this, from Phil Collins' debut album, Face Value.

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0: really enjoying the music tonight. Hope you are too. Steely Dan, Peg, and Phil Collins from his debut solo album from 81, Face Value, the legendary In the Air Tonight. And who knew back then that several decades later, that song would have been used to advertise a very popular brand of chocolate with a gorilla that drummed on our TV screens. Good advert. That itself is going to be 20 years old next year. Good evening. It is the Soft Rock Show V2 Radio, where we would love for you to sign up to become a member of our Love Club. 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

I always say to new generations, if you're thinking of investing in the music of Billy Joel, start with the Stranger album. So many wonderful songs. Also played your Crowded House and Distant Sun. 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It does what it says on the side of the tin. Wonderful country music showcasing artists from all around the country world. Brand new show to V2 Sunday evenings, V2 Country between 10 and midnight. Back to tonight, towards the news for 8, likes of Marillion and Elton John after Christopher Cross and Sailing.

0: Elton John was the pinball wizard in the film adaptation of The Who's rock opera Tommy. Not seen that one for years. Also played you Marillion and Lavender and Christopher Cross sailing here at the Soft Rock Show from V2 Radio. Well, the great music continues next hour, including the likes of Al Stewart and a wonderful duet from Brian Adams and Tina Turner, and a reminder of how you could be winning £50 on us with our friends at Reg360 with our £50 Friday. That and more on the way up next. 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
6: From the Sky News Centre at 8, Donald Trump's top team has addressed why the US removed its bombers from RAF Fairford. US Secretary of State Marco Rubio says the move wasn't directly linked with several arrests near the airbase after a suspected terror plot. Meanwhile, Vice President J.D. Vance says the decision was taken out of an abundance of caution. Here's former National Security Advisor John Bolton.
7: It could be that they had some information an attack was imminent. What kind of attack, I don't know. It has occurred to me, one we should all be worried about is what the Ukrainians have used against the Russians. Drones coming out of tops of delivery trucks that suddenly strike aircraft that are out in the open.
6: Andrew Mountbatten-Windsor has been told not to use the King's money to pay for legal action he's taking against police. The former prince is questioning the lawfulness of search warrants carried out by the Thames Valley Force in February when he was arrested. An Afghan refugee who fatally stabbed a man walking his dog has been sentenced to an indefinite hospital order. Dawood Safi attacked Wayne Broadhurst in Uxbridge last October. Residents of an area in Northern Ireland who are objecting to what they say is a deliberately provocative parade will have to wait on a High Court decision. People living on the Garvaki Road in Portadown have applied for a judicial review of the decision to allow the march by members of the Orange Order. Brendan McKenna represents the residents.
8: It's been adjourned to let the three judges come to a conclusion. That could be later on today, it could be tomorrow, could be the following day. But we believe that all the arguments have been made, they have been listened to, and we'll await their decision.
6: The US says it's closely monitoring the situation after a lab worker died of suspected plague in Russia. Quarantine measures have been put in place at the institute where it happened. And Daniil Medvedev's been disqualified from the China Open after accidentally hitting a spectator with a tennis ball. It means Novak Djokovic was immediately handed a place in the final against Carlos Alcaraz. That's the latest.
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Recorded and released in the mid-80s, when arguably Bryan Adams and Tina Turner were at their most powerful, it's Only Love and Al Stewart, Time Passages. It is the soft rock show, V2 Radio. Good evening, this is Mike. Brett, after Chicago now.

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Rod Stewart after Robert Palmer.

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0: It's a good song, but I'm not sure you'd get away with writing Hot Legs afresh today, would you? There he is, the legend, Rod Stewart. So, at the age of 81, he's just announced in a social media post that next year's tour dates will be his last major tour. He'll be 82 when he hits the road. Still got it, hasn't he? Robert Palmer, Some Guys Have All the Luck. It is the soft rock show, V2 Radio. 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

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Musically, heading towards the News for Nine, Cock Robin and the ELO after this from Steve Winwood. And whilst you see a chance, take

0: I won't argue with that. The ELO Rock and Roll is King, Cock Robin, The Promise You Made, Steve Winwood, While You See a Chance. It is the Soft Rock Show, V2 Radio. The great music continues next hour with the likes of The Eagles and Snowy White. 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It's your news for nine. What's next?
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4: From the Sky News Centre at 9, Donald Trump says a specific threat was behind the withdrawal of US bomber jets from RAF Fairford. The Pentagon's confirmed a dozen planes have returned to America safely from the base in Gloucestershire. The site was targeted by a suspected terror plot last weekend, which the US president has previously said could be linked with Iran. He's told reporters the aircraft had to be moved.
5: I mean, they didn't fly out by accident. There were some threats, and rather than tempting the enemy, we'll capture the enemy and beat the enemy, but why should we leave him there? So we moved him around a little bit, not very far.
4: Andrew Mountbatten-Windsor won't be using cash he gets from the King to fund his legal action against police who searched his homes. The King's brother was arrested earlier this year on suspicion of misconduct in public office over links to Jeffrey Epstein. He, however, has always denied wrongdoing. Appeal court judges in Belfast have reserved their judgment in a legal challenge over a dispute about an Orange Order march. Residents in the Garvaki Road want to appeal a decision to allow the organisation to march through their area. The US says it's closely monitoring the situation after a lab worker died of what's being described as suspected plague in Russia. Quarantine measures have been put in place at the research institute where it happened. Daniil Medvedev has apologised after being disqualified from the China Open for accidentally hitting a spectator with a ball during his semi-final against Novak Djokovic. A fan in the front row appeared to suffer an eye injury. Djokovic himself was similarly disqualified for an incident at the 2020 US Open.
6: I honestly didn't see what happened. I hope that person is not badly injured. On the other hand, I also feel sorry for Daniil because I know exactly how it feels to be disqualified. I'm sure that Daniil didn't want to do this intentionally.
4: And the Duchess of Sussex has launched a range of new gifts for Christmas. Meghan's holiday collection includes a basket filled with scented candles, herbal teas and dried flowers. And that's the latest.
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Ace guitarist Snowy White served some time with the likes of Pink Floyd and Thin Lizzy too, just their Bird of Paradise and the Eagles' New Kid in Town. It is the Soft Rock Show from V2 Radio. As if to prove the point, got a great song from Guns N' Roses on the way that's nearly 9 minutes in duration. Wonderful sit-back, close-your-eyes type of song. After this from REO Speedwagon.

0: 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Also played your REO Speedwagon and Take It on the Run. Talking of the rain and its weather connections, haven't we been lucky in recent days, particularly over the weekend here in the south? We've seen the sunshine. Sure, we had some patchy cloud at times. At least it stayed dry. We've had a good day today. The outlook for tomorrow should be pretty fine. A largely dry and sunny day, but then there's a reasonable chance of some showers returning on Wednesday. For a detailed 5-day forecast for the south, check out the website v2radio.co.uk. 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

Soundgarden, Black Hole Sun, Fleetwood Mac, Tusk at the Soft Rock Show, V2 Radio, Genesis on the way, and a reminder of some of our money-saving deals at the V2 Radio Voucher Shop. Doing both of those after this from Peter Frampton from his album Frampton Comes Alive, and Baby, I Love Your Way.

0: from the days when we used to get newspapers delivered to our front door first thing in the morning. Genesis, Paper Late, Peter Frampton and Baby I Love Your Way here at the Soft Rock Show, home of the money saving voucher shop v2vouchers.co.uk. if you haven't done so for a while, please do check it out. 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

Yeah, tell me about it. In my case, usually accompanied by the word sorry. 10cc, the things we do for love, Roxy Music, and Love is the Drug. It is the Soft Rock Show, V2 Radio. Fast heading towards the news for 10, Bruce Springsteen, the boss, after this from Billy Joel at V2.

0: Bruce Springsteen, Hungry Heart, and Billy Joel, Only the Good Die Young. Thank you for your company this evening. Thank you as well to one of our many sponsors at V2 Radio, and that's the team and Elgess Jewellers. Cheers to the team there. Keep on listening. It's V2 and Chill on the way, including the likes of Heart, Mariah Carey, and Another Level. I'll catch you next Monday from 7 for another 3 hours of soft rock classics. But it's your news for 10. That's next. Take care.
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7: From the Sky News Centre at 10, author and politician Geoffrey Archer has died at the age of 86. His publisher, HarperCollins, says Lord Archer died suddenly and peacefully at home. Donald Trump says a specific threat was behind the withdrawal of US bomber jets from RAF Fairford. The Pentagon's confirmed a dozen planes have returned to America safely from the base in Gloucestershire. It was at the centre of a suspected terror plot last weekend. Vice President J.D. Vance says the US has to remain wary about possible threats.
8: What you saw there is the Secretary of War out of an abundance of caution trying to protect our guys. We do feel with some confidence that the Iranians are, you know, they're trying to do what the Iranian state has done for 49 years, which is engage in acts of terrorism against the United States and against a lot of other people as well.
7: A 28-year-old Afghan migrant who stabbed a dog walker to death in Uxbridge has been sentenced indefinitely in a secure hospital. Dawood Safi was suffering from psychosis when he killed 49-year-old Wayne Broadhurst and injured two others during the knife rampage last October. Andrew Mountbatten Windsor is taking Thames Valley Police to court over search warrants used in his arrest. He was detained in February over alleged links to Jeffrey Epstein. He's always denied any wrongdoing. Andrew Griffith says he'd scrap at least one tax every budget if the Conservatives return to power. He's promised to back business in his first major speech as Shadow Chancellor, adding that he'd scrap taxes on packing and homes, as well as net zero targets if they win the next election. He's also taken aim at what he calls the Prime Minister's socialist fever dream.
9: Today's left does not even understand the basic truth that you can eat the goose or you can have a supply of eggs. But you can't do both.
7: And it's become even more expensive for most people to buy a house as borrowing costs have reached a grim milestone. For the first time in more than 3 years, the typical five-year fixed mortgage deal rate is 6%, according to Money Facts. That's the latest.
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4: From the Sky News Centre at midnight. Geoffrey Archer has died suddenly at the age of 86 after a career spanning politics and publishing. The former Conservative MP went on to sell more than 300 million books worldwide. Kemi Badenoch says his death is a huge shock, while Giles Brandreth remembers a great storyteller to the last. Political commentator Adam Bolton says Archer was one of the most colourful figures in British public life.
5: Love him or hate him, it's undoubtedly the case that Geoffrey Archer added to the gaiety of the nation. You know, incredible career, starting out as a politician, never really quite certain about the public details of his autobiography, where he came from.
4: Donald Trump says a specific threat was behind the withdrawal of US bomber jets from RAF Fairford. The Pentagon's confirmed a dozen planes have returned to America safely from the base in Gloucestershire. It was at the centre of a suspected terror plot the weekend before last. Vice President J.D. Vance says the US has to remain wary about possible threats.
6: What you saw there is the Secretary of War out of an abundance of caution trying to protect our guys. We do feel with some confidence that the Iranians are, you know, they're trying to do what the Iranian state has done for 49 years, which is engage in acts of terrorism against the United States and against a lot of other people as well.
4: A 28-year-old Afghan migrant who stabbed a dog walker to death in Uxbridge has been sentenced indefinitely in a secure hospital. David Safi was suffering from psychosis when he killed 49-year-old Wayne Broadhurst last October. Andrew Mountbatten-Windsor is taking Thames Valley Police to court over search warrants used in his arrest. He was arrested in February over alleged links to Jeffrey Epstein. He denies all wrongdoing. Appeal court judges in Belfast have reserved their judgment in a legal challenge over a dispute about an Orange Order march. Residents in the Garvaki Road want to appeal a decision to allow the organisation to march through their area. And Northern Ireland remain unbeaten in the Nations League, but they were held to a goalless draw by Georgia. That's the latest. I'm Daisy Steele.
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